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3: Here's your 14 First Alert forecast. For the overnight hours, storms ending, clearing and cooler with a low of 68. On Wednesday, partly sunny, less humid, a high of 79 degrees. And on Wednesday night, clear and even cooler with a low of 60. On Thursday, partly sunny and pleasant with a high of 79 degrees. I'm Chief Meteorologist Jeff Lyons with your 14 First Alert forecast.
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It's Tuesday. Getting started with some tonic, if you could only see. I'm Bob Barron, sitting in the studio playing the classics and bringing you history to go with it. Like on this day in 1948, Cat Stevens was born. He turned 78 years old today.

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0: Thanks. David Bowie at the end of that set. And somewhere in the middle there, a couple of birthday boys, as we were talking about the lead singer for Tonic, Emerson Hart's birthday. Well, you heard some Cat Stevens in there. Cat turned 78 today, born on this date in 48.
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0: Former Pink Floyd bassist Roger Waters' production of The Wall happened at The Wall on this day in 1990. The Berlin Wall, over 350,000 people attended the event. It was broadcast live throughout the world and featured Van Morrison, Bryan Adams, Scorpions, Sinead O'Connor, and others.
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3: Here's your 14 First Alert forecast. For the overnight hours, storms ending, clearing and cooler with a low of 68. On Wednesday, partly sunny, less humid, a high of 79 degrees. And on Wednesday night, clear and even cooler with a low of 60. On Thursday, partly sunny and pleasant with a high of 79 degrees. I'm Chief Meteorologist Jeff Lyons with your 14 First Alert forecast.
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0: Good old Bad Bad Leroy Brown went number one in the U.S. on this day in 1973. Jim Croce didn't just make up the character out of thin air. He actually based it off a guy he served with in the U.S. Army National Guard in South Carolina.
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2: From ABC News, I'm Chuck Sievertson. American forces have pounded Iran for the 11th night in a row, says the U.S. military, adding that tonight's attacks are over. Asking Congress for $87 million more for the war, saying it so far cost over $37 billion. Defense Secretary Pete Hegseth at a Senate Appropriations Committee hearing today.
3: Despite the surging cost of the conflict, General Dan Kane, the chairman of the Joint Chiefs of Staff, struggled to answer whether Iran will have the ability to toll the Strait of Hormuz if the United States leaves the region. Senator John Kennedy.
4: Will they toll the strait?
5: Sir, that's a hypothetical question, and I don't know the answer to that.
4: Oh, it's not hypothetical.
3: Pressed by Kennedy, Hegseth told lawmakers that the most likely outcome would be Iran exerting control over the Strait of Hormuz and charging tolls. Peter Haralambos, ABC News.
2: A major flash flooding event in central West Virginia right now. In central Upshur County, the town of Buckhannon and surrounding areas, National Weather Service has received reports of stranded motorists and swift water rescues. Millions along the Gulf Coast prepping for the second named storm of the hurricane season. ABC's Rhiannon Alley.
6: Tropical Storm Bertha is gaining strength and making a run west along the Gulf Coast. Outer bands bringing high waves and winds to Panama City Beach, Florida.
2: The forecast is for Bertha to head for New Orleans and then Houston. Health Secretary Robert F. Kennedy was pressed on criticism of the Trump administration's response to the stomach bug parasite outbreak linked to iceberg lettuce from Mexico that's grown to at least 1,600 cases in five states.
7: We do have the outbreak under control. We have done extensive forensics, epidemiological forensics, and we've identified the source of the outbreak. We and the companies that have been involved have implemented a recall.
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2: In the Oval Office, President Trump defended his new round of tariffs on certain Canadian goods.
11: In all fairness to them, they need us to survive. Without us, there's no way they can survive. But they've been very, very tough over a period of the last 50 years, actually.
2: Canada's canceled a joint ceremony Friday celebrating the opening of the Gordie Howe International Bridge connecting Detroit and Windsor. A Bronx man facing charges of criminal mischief and misdemeanor criminal trespass for allegedly driving into the gate of an East Hampton home owned by Beyonce and Jay-Z. 63-year-old Kenneth Jonathan Webster entered a not guilty plea. Samsung getting into the credit card business.
12: The Galaxy Card is Samsung's first foray into the credit card business and is being touted as a way to earn up to 5% cash back on new Samsung tech products. There's also rewards for certain streaming services. The Black Metal Card is part of the Visa network and is being issued by Barclays Bank. There's also a virtual version which can be loaded into your digital wallet. Apple announced a similar credit card back in 2019. Earlier this year, that company announced Chase will become the issuer of that card. Mike Dubusky, ABC News.
2: United Airlines says bad weather forced a flight that was headed for Phoenix to divert to Luke Air Force Base in Maricopa County. United arranged buses to take the 154 passengers to Phoenix. Chuck Sievertson, ABC News.
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15: Here's your 14 First Alert forecast. For the overnight hours, storms ending, clearing and cooler with a low of 68. On Wednesday, partly sunny, less humid, a high of 79 degrees. And on Wednesday night, clear and even cooler with a low of 60. On Thursday, partly sunny and pleasant with a high of 79 degrees. I'm Chief Meteorologist Jeff Lyons with your 14 First Alert forecast.
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Those Rolling Stones were announced again as the top earning band 20 years ago on this date in 2006. Somebody put the numbers together for the first half of that year and reported that the Rolling Stones has brought in more than $147 million from 45 shows in U.S. arenas and a couple in international stadiums.

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0: One for Billy, one for Bon Jovi, and the Stones, who were joined on stage on this day in 77 by Linda Ronstadt. They were playing a show in Tucson, and she joined them on stage to do a version of Tumblin' Dice. Now, she had just released her own version at that time.
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0: Today, it's a heavenly birthday for one of them heartbreakers, Howie Epstein, born on July 21st back in 55 in my hometown of Milwaukee, Wisconsin. He passed away a long time ago, 23 years he's been gone already. 2003, he left us, was living in Santa Fe, New Mexico at the time.
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3: Here's your 14 First Alert forecast. For the overnight hours, storms ending, clearing and cooler with a low of 68. On Wednesday, partly sunny, less humid, a high of 79 degrees. And on Wednesday night, clear and even cooler with a low of 60. On Thursday, partly sunny and pleasant with a high of 79 degrees. I'm Chief Meteorologist Jeff Lyons with your 14 First Alert forecast.
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0: The police, they were in Colorado on this day in 08, playing at Red Rocks, the first of a couple of nights at that venue on the final leg of their 152-date World Reunion Tour. Now, that tour did really well for those boys. It became, at that time, the third highest grossing tour of all time, bringing in over $340 million.
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3: From ABC News, I'm Chuck Sievertson. An 11th straight night of air attacks against Iran has wrapped up, says the U.S. military. While there's no ship traffic through the Strait of Hormuz, the threat of attacks by the Houthis is having an impact on one of the Strait's gateways, says ABC News Chief Global Affairs anchor Martha Raddatz in Jordan.
4: New concerns emerging in the critical Red Sea. Two oil tankers turning around after Iran-backed Houthi rebels threatened shipping traffic there. All of this spiking oil and gas prices.
3: Defense Secretary Pete Hegseth before the Senate Appropriations Committee urging approval of President Trump's $87 billion additional funding for the Iran war.
5: If we don't make critical investments right now in tech, in compute, in AI, in autonomy, in space, our adversaries who are already making these types of investments could outpace us.
3: 911 calls released revealing the scope of a family drowning tragedy in Ohio. Two children watching as their parents die. Five people dead trying to save a struggling swimmer. ABC's Trevor Ault.
6: Police say Sunday evening a group was fishing in the Scioto River just north of Columbus when one of the adults dove into that river and started to struggle. Two children left on shore, both under 10 years old. They saw that heartbreaking struggle as their mother and father jumped in to help.
3: Tropical storm Bertha strengthened in the Gulf of Mexico today, but was expected to weaken as it heads for the Gulf Coast, hitting the Florida Panhandle to Louisiana to Houston. ABC's Victor Akendo in New Orleans.
7: Coastal flooding is possible, as well as 1 to 4 feet of storm surge. We saw residents getting ready. We stopped by a sandbag location. People here have been through their share of storms.
8: And the city right now urging residents to get their preparations done today.
3: Major flash flooding is reported in central West Virginia. The National Weather Service says it's in central Upshur County, town of Buckhannon, and surrounding areas. 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
3: Need some medication for Max? CVS rolling out a new feature that'll help owners get their paws on pet prescription medication.
12: The procedure will be the same way as humans get your medicine. Your vet will either give you a paper prescription that you can bring to the store, or they can call it in, and then you just pick it up, and just like that, your pets have the medications they need. And just like with people, medications can be refilled automatically, and some can even be delivered right to your door.
3: ABC's Rhiannon Alley. The State Department sent a cargo plane filled with food and hygiene kits to Cuba. The administration says the items will be distributed directly to the Cuban people by Catholic groups bypassing the government. A federal appeals court has cleared the way for the Justice Department to release tapes of former President Biden.
13: Biden first sued the Department of Justice in May to try to block the release of the recordings and transcripts from the making of his 2017 memoir. But a divided three-judge panel from the D.C. Circuit Court of Appeals ruled on Tuesday that there was substantial public interest in releasing the materials. Republicans in Congress and the Conservative Heritage Foundation demanded the records be released after former special counsel Robert Hur obtained the recordings while investigating Biden's alleged mishandling of classified documents. Peter Harvalambus, ABC News.
3: A sign that summer is winding down. Some NFL training camps open tomorrow, including the Carolina Panthers and the Arizona Cardinals. The reigning Super Bowl champion Seattle Seahawks open camp on Friday. Chuck Sievertson, ABC News.
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16: Here's your 14 First Alert forecast. For the overnight hours, storms ending, clearing and cooler with a low of 68. On Wednesday, partly sunny, less humid, a high of 79 degrees. And on Wednesday night, clear and even cooler with a low of 60. On Thursday, partly sunny and pleasant with a high of 79 degrees. I'm Chief Meteorologist Jeff Lyons with your 14 First Alert forecast.
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Journey, not wanting to separate from their fans. They're back out on another tour in 2026. It starts on September 12th in Los Angeles. This next band playing in Grover Hill, Ohio in a couple of days at the Wetzel Motorcycle Rally. I'm talking about Collective Soul.

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0: One of Robert Palmer's big singles in Simply Irresistible, another one of his big singles, Bad Case of Lovin' You, was released as a single on this day in 79.
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3: Here's your 14 First Alert forecast. For the overnight hours, storms ending, clearing and cooler with a low of 68. On Wednesday, partly sunny, less humid, a high of 79 degrees. And on Wednesday night, clear and even cooler with a low of 60. On Thursday, partly sunny and pleasant with a high of 79 degrees. I'm Chief Meteorologist Jeff Lyons with your 14 First Alert forecast.
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0: Hooters frontman Eric Bazilane hit the 73-year mark today. Eric, born on this day in rock history, 1953. It's still going strong with the band.
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2: From ABC News, I'm Chuck Severson. The House has passed a bill to fund the government through December 4th. Most Democrats voted against it because they say it wasn't negotiated in a bipartisan manner and funds ICE.
3: On this vote, the yeas are 220, nays 205. The bill is passed.
2: The government is set to run out of money at the end of September. The bill now goes to the Senate, where it needs 60 votes to pass. U.S. forces finished an 11th night of air attacks on Iran, says the U.S. military. A blockade is being enforced by Iranian-backed Houthi rebels at the Strait of Hormuz. This says the U.S. has its own blockade, says President Trump.
4: The blockade is up and nobody gets through. Nobody gets through the block. It's like a steel wall.
2: There are nearly 3,000 flight cancellations, says FlightAware, as violent storms affect millions from Kentucky to the northeast. Tropical storm Bertha expected to skirt the Gulf Coast from Louisiana to Houston. ABC's Victor Akendo in New Orleans.
5: One woman we met loading up on sandbags for her house and her mother's. You've been through it all at this point here. Do you feel like it's best to be prepared?
6: It's better to be prepared than not be prepared, because you never know what could happen. And if you're prepared, you're not going to be caught off guard.
5: Tina told us that during Hurricane Katrina, she had more than 10 feet of water in her home.
2: New Jersey Governor Mikey Sherrill says this glitch in the state's driver's license application system has been fixed.
7: Sherrill said roughly 6,600 people answered no when they were asked if they were U.S. citizens while applying for driver's licenses. But the system incorrectly registered them to vote anyway. She said less than 400 of the non-citizens cast a ballot in elections before the glitch was noticed and fixed. The White House immediately seized on the news, saying the example adds to the reasons why lawmakers should pass the Save America Act, which would require proof of citizenship to register to vote.
2: ABC's Peter Harlambous. 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
2: House Speaker Mike Johnson welcomes Sir Lindsay Hoyle, Speaker of the UK Parliament, to the U.S. Capitol to mark America's 250th. Both Johnson and Hoyle spoke about the special bond that's developed between the U.S. and UK. And in his remarks, Speaker Hoyle emphasized the need for both nations to defend democracy.
11: In a very dark world, in dangerous places, that peace is what we must strive for, but democracy must be our goal and our objective. So together we will deliver that.
2: In January, Johnson was the first U.S. speaker to address the U.K. Parliament. At least five people have now died from a Legionnaires outbreak in New York City. Reading robots in on the lesson plan.
12: Salamanca City Central School District has announced it spent nearly $60,000 on Sally, a humanoid robot that's designed to serve as a teaching assistant. Superintendent Dr. Mark Beeler says the robot will be part of an AI and robotics course designed by Apple co-founder Steve Wozniak.
13: We're starting extremely small with juniors and seniors, and Sally will act in many ways sort of as a tutor.
12: The district says robots will never replace teachers, staff members, or meaningful human interaction. Mike Dubusky, ABC News.
2: For the second time in a month, a private space mission blasted off to help extend the life of an old satellite several thousand miles up. Northrop Grumman's mission robotic vehicle will eventually attach a jetpack to an aging satellite. Chuck Severson, ABC News.
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16: Here's your 14 First Alert forecast. For the overnight hours, storms ending, clearing and cooler with a low of 68. On Wednesday, partly sunny, less humid, a high of 79 degrees. And on Wednesday night, clear and even cooler with a low of 60. On Thursday, partly sunny and pleasant with a high of 79 degrees. I'm Chief Meteorologist Jeff Lyons with your 14 First Alert forecast.
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Layla, it's Derek and the Dominoes, a couple of guitar greats in that band, and Eric Clapton and Duane Allman. In fact, the guitar Duane Allman's playing on that song, a 1957 Gibson Les Paul, sold at auction on this day 7 years ago in 2019. It brought in $1.25 million.

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0: Former Genesis frontman Peter Gabriel doing his own thing with Sledgehammer, the Robinson Brothers and the Black Crowes in that set, and of course Eric Clapton, Duane Allman, and Derek and the Dominoes doing Layla back there. Another super group Clapton was in with Steve Winwood, Blind Faith. They released their self-titled debut album in the U.S. on this day in 1969.
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0: McCartney out on his own with his band Wings. Now, in his days with the Beatles on this date, the 21st of July, 1969, all four of the Fab Four were in Abbey Road Studios. They started on the John Lennon song, Come Together.
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3: Here's your 14 First Alert forecast. For the overnight hours, storms ending, clearing and cooler with a low of 68. On Wednesday, partly sunny, less humid, a high of 79 degrees. And on Wednesday night, clear and even cooler with a low of 60. On Thursday, partly sunny and pleasant with a high of 79 degrees. I'm Chief Meteorologist Jeff Lyons with your 14 First Alert forecast.
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0: Bob Barron flying out of here. 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
2: From ABC News, I'm Chuck Sievertson. U.S. forces ended an 11th straight night of air attacks on Iran, says the U.S. military. Another reason why there's no oil tanker traffic through the Strait of Hormuz, a blockade not only by the U.S., but by Iran-backed rebels from Yemen, having an impact on one of the Strait's gateways, says ABC News Chief Global Affairs Correspondent Martha Raddatz in Jordan.
3: New concerns emerging in the critical Red Sea. Two oil tankers turning around after Iran-backed Houthi rebels threatened shipping traffic there. All of this spiking oil and gas prices.
2: Defense Secretary Hegseth on Capitol Hill pushing for over $80 billion more for the war. Republican Florida Congressman Carlos Ximenes.
4: We go back to that 60-day ceasefire, which allowed Iran to breathe. We had them on the ropes. We should have kept our pedal to the metal and continue. And then if they wanted to negotiate, fine, come to the negotiating table. But while we're negotiating, we're going to continue our operations until we come to some final agreement.
2: At the Hegseth hearing before the Senate Appropriations Committee, Washington State Democrat Patty Murray.
5: So here we are 5 months later. The strait is closed. The ceasefire hasn't just disintegrated. This war is now spiraling out of control again. The president is threatening escalation and war crimes, and suggesting this could be another forever war.
2: Latest tracking on Tropical Storm Bertha has it skirting the Gulf Coast, heading for New Orleans and later Houston, filling sandbags in New Orleans. Torrential rain, flood warnings, and tornado watches affecting 85 million Americans from Louisville to the Northeast. The House Tuesday night passed a bill to fund the government through December 4th, six Democrats voting with the Republican majority. The bill will need 60 votes in the Senate to pass to avoid a government shutdown on September 30th. 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
2: After hosting Lebanese President Joseph Aoun at the White House Tuesday,
8: we are going to solve a lot of problems. We've already solved some of them for Lebanon. As you know, there's a Hezbollah problem, but we've done some things that I think the world will take notice.
2: The president announced he'll allow American carriers to resume direct flights to Lebanon. Those flights were suspended by President Reagan in 1985 following the hijacking of TWA Flight 847. Searchers say they've located the wreckage of the Pan Am flight that crashed into the waters off Puerto Rico in 1952. That crash led to the flight attendant safety requirements you see today about where to find the life vest and how to put it on. Chicago, now home to a quad of rescued belugas.
9: The four female beluga whales were relocated to saltwater habitats of Shedd Aquarium's Abbott Oceanarium in Chicago, the first in a coordinated international effort to rescue a large pod of 30 belugas from Marine Land of Canada. Now closed and no longer able to provide care for the whales, the four belugas, all female, and the subpod kept together due to their bonds. They were transported by plane and truck in specialized water containers. There are plans to move more belugas from the closed marine park to facilities in the U.S. Michelle Franzen, ABC News.
2: Powerball sales have now started in the United Kingdom. Players are vying for the same jackpot as those in the U.S. Chuck Sievertson, ABC News.
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11: Here's your 14 First Alert forecast. For the overnight hours, storms ending, clearing and cooler with a low of 68. On Wednesday, partly sunny, less humid, a high of 79 degrees. And on Wednesday night, clear and even cooler with a low of 60. On Thursday, partly sunny and pleasant with a high of 79 degrees. I'm Chief Meteorologist Jeff Lyons with your 14 First Alert forecast.
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musical contents under extreme pressure from the hermetically sealed mayonnaise jar there. The Queen and David Bowie. I'm Bob Worthington, taking you through the wee hours, leaving that night light on for you. How about this one from the Stone Temple Pilots?

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0: Brian Adams, Summer of 69, coming up in a few. We have our weird and wacky overnight fact. Don't miss it. Also, more great music from Los Lobos. Also, Goo Goo Dolls and a whole bunch more for you.
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0: Those of you tying the knot soon, hey, that song's for you, White Wedding, Billy Idol. We wish you the very best of wedded bliss. Bob Worthington here, Twisted Sister, Cheap Trick on the way, and a whole bunch more. And our weird and wacky overnight fact. How about some of the famous sayings of Muhammad Ali? Muhammad said that the man who views the world at 50 the same as he did at 20 has wasted 30 years of his life. Another one here says that there are no pleasures in a fight, but some of my fights have been a pleasure to win.
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2: Here's your 14 First Alert forecast. For the overnight hours, storms ending, clearing and cooler with a low of 68. On Wednesday, partly sunny, less humid, a high of 79 degrees. And on Wednesday night, clear and even cooler with a low of 60. On Thursday, partly sunny and pleasant with a high of 79 degrees. I'm Chief Meteorologist Jeff Lyons with your 14 First Alert forecast.
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0: Twisted Sister with an anthem for some. We're not gonna take a doggone it. Stick around, more great music on the other side. The debut single from their debut album for the band Boston, and a whole bunch more for you. Birthday greetings to Jackie. Happy birthday to you on your special day. And those who are celebrating today or in the coming days ahead, happy birthday.
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3: From ABC News, I'm Chuck Sievertson. An 11th night of air attacks on Iran was carried out early Wednesday, says the U.S. military. A new issue keeping oil tanker traffic stopped at the Strait of Hormuz. A blockade by the U.S. and now also by Iran-backed Houthi rebels from Yemen, helping spike oil and gasoline prices. Defense Secretary Hegg said that the Senate Appropriation Committee pushing for over $80 billion more for the war. Illinois Democrat Dick Durbin.
4: Do you have a new estimate about what the war has cost us so far in this, the fifth month of the first year of this war in Iran?
5: Senator, the estimate we have as of today is $37.5 billion.
3: New Jersey's governor saying a software problem in the state's driver's license application process mistakenly added non-citizens to voter rolls.
6: New Jersey Governor Mikey Sherrill says officials became aware of the issue last week and that all 6,600 people are being scrubbed from the voter rolls.
7: We don't deflect, deny, or exploit problems for our own gain. We find them and we fix them.
6: The White House says the episode, quote, underscores the absolute necessity of the Save America Act.
3: ABC's Mary Bruce, that voter ID proof of citizenship bill does not have enough support in the Senate to pass. Millions are prepping for Tropical Storm Bertha. It's southeast of Florida. Tracking has it skirting the Gulf Coast, heading for New Orleans and later Houston. In New Orleans, ABC's Victor Akendo.
8: One woman we met loading up on sandbags for her house and her mother's.
9: You've been through it all at this point here. Do you feel like it's best to be prepared?
10: It's better to be prepared than not be prepared, because you never know what could happen. And if you're prepared, you're not going to be caught off guard.
8: Tina told us that during Hurricane Katrina, she had more than 10 feet of water in her home.
3: The House Tuesday night passed a bill to fund the government through December 4th. It'll need 60 votes in the Senate to pass to avoid a government shutdown September 30th. 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
2: Evidence and testimony was presented at a preliminary hearing Tuesday to determine if the singer David should go on trial for the murder and dismemberment of 14-year-old Celeste Rivas Hernandez. ABC's Alex Stone.
3: First, they dealt with a couple of things, one being whether he was going to be shackled in the courtroom, and the judge decided that he will be shackled. The handcuffs will come off, so at least he can write and he can drink water, but otherwise, he's going to be shackled at the feet and at the waist to his chair.
2: David, real name David Burke, has pleaded not guilty. Hearing continues Wednesday. Former Army soldier charged with arson and being held without bail in New York, accused of Monday's incendiary device attack on a federal building in Manhattan. New social media limits in France.
4: French Parliament has adopted a measure that would ban children under 15 from using social media. Outgoing French President Emmanuel Macron says he wants the new law to take effect at the beginning of the new school year, though the measure is currently under review to see if it violates the country's constitution. It would require tech companies to ban accounts they suspect of belonging to those under 15. How that's done would be in the hands of the tech firms. Mike Dubusky, ABC News.
2: The World Cup across North America set viewing records. Nielsen says Sunday's final drew 38 million on Fox, the most watched English language soccer telecast in U.S. history. Another 23 million watched on NBC Universal's Spanish language Telemundo. Chuck Sievertson, ABC News.
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6: Here's your 14 First Alert forecast. For the overnight hours, storms ending, clearing and cooler with a low of 68. On Wednesday, partly sunny, less humid, a high of 79 degrees. And on Wednesday night, clear and even cooler with a low of 60. On Thursday, partly sunny and pleasant with a high of 79 degrees. I'm Chief Meteorologist Jeff Lyons with your 14 First Alert forecast.
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And I certainly hope you're having the time of your life. Bob Worthington here, one great song after another, taking you through the wee hours. And please, if you're out and about driving, no texting and driving, and no drinking and driving, okay?

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0: Gonna partay every single day, rock and roll all night. Kiss. Bob Worthington here. More great music near our weird and wacky overnight fact. And from the, some great sayings from Winston Churchill. Sir Winston Churchill of Great Britain says that in war you can only be killed once, but in politics, many, many times. He also says Winston Churchill stated that I have taken more out of alcohol than alcohol has taken out of me. And Winston Churchill stated that a fanatic is one who can't change his mind and won't change the subject.
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0: From Can't Buy a Thrill, Walter Becker, Donald Fagen, Steely Dan, reeling in the years. I'm Bob Worthington, keeping you company throughout the wee hours. 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
2: Here's your 14 First Alert forecast. For the overnight hours, storms ending, clearing and cooler with a low of 68. On Wednesday, partly sunny, less humid, a high of 79 degrees. And on Wednesday night, clear and even cooler with a low of 60. On Thursday, partly sunny and pleasant with a high of 79 degrees. I'm Chief Meteorologist Jeff Lyons with your 14 First Alert forecast.
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0: Line, right? Hump Day Wednesday already. I'm more than halfway done with the work week at the end of today. Think of it that way, as we'll be working for the weekend. Coming up from Loverboy.
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2: From ABC News, I'm Chuck Sievertson. U.S. forces ended an 11th straight night of air attacks on Iran, says the U.S. military. Another reason why there's no oil tanker traffic through the Strait of Hormuz, a blockade not only by the U.S., but by Iran-backed rebels from Yemen, having an impact on one of the Strait's gateways, says ABC News Chief Global Affairs Correspondent Martha Raddatz in Jordan.
3: New concerns emerging in the critical Red Sea. Two oil tankers turning around after Iran-backed Houthi rebels threatened shipping traffic there. All of this spiking oil and gas prices.
2: Defense Secretary Hegseth on Capitol Hill pushing for over $80 billion more for the war. Republican Florida Congressman Carlos Ximenes.
4: We go back to that 60-day ceasefire, which allowed Iran to breathe. We had them on the ropes. We should have kept our pedal to the metal and continue. And then if they wanted to negotiate, fine, come to the negotiating table. But while we're negotiating, we're going to continue our operations until we come to some final agreement.
2: At the Hegseth hearing before the Senate Appropriations Committee, Washington State Democrat Patty Murray.
5: So here we are 5 months later. The strait is closed. The ceasefire hasn't just disintegrated. This war is now spiraling out of control again. The president is threatening escalation and war crimes and suggesting this could be another forever war.
2: Latest tracking on Tropical Storm Bertha has it skirting the Gulf Coast, heading for New Orleans and later Houston. Filling sandbags in New Orleans. Torrential rain, flood warnings, and tornado watches affecting 85 million Americans from Louisville to the Northeast. The House Tuesday night passed a bill to fund the government through December 4th, six Democrats voting with the Republican majority. The bill will need 60 votes in the Senate to pass to avoid a government shutdown on September 30th. 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
2: After hosting Lebanese President Joseph Aoun at the White House Tuesday.
8: We are going to solve a lot of problems. We've already solved some of them for Lebanon. As you know, there's a Hezbollah problem. But we've done some things that I think the world will take notice.
2: The president announced he'll allow American carriers to resume direct flights to Lebanon. Those flights were suspended by President Reagan in 1985 following the hijacking of TWA Flight 847. Searchers say they've located the wreckage of the Pan Am flight that crashed into the waters off Puerto Rico in 1952. That crash led to the flight attendant safety requirements you see today about where to find the life vest and how to put it on. Chicago, now home to a quad of rescued belugas.
9: The four female beluga whales were relocated to saltwater habitats of Shedd Aquarium's Abbott Oceanarium in Chicago, the first in a coordinated international effort to rescue a large pod of 30 belugas from Marine Land of Canada. Now closed and no longer able to provide care for the whales, the four belugas, all female, and the subpod kept together due to their bonds. They were transported by plane and truck in specialized water containers. There are plans to move more belugas from the closed marine park to facilities in the U.S. Michelle Franzen, ABC News.
2: Powerball sales have now started in the United Kingdom. Players are vying for the same jackpot as those in the U.S. Chuck Sievertson, ABC News.
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11: Here's your 14 First Alert forecast. For the overnight hours, storms ending, clearing and cooler with a low of 68. On Wednesday, partly sunny, less humid, a high of 79 degrees. And on Wednesday night, clear and even cooler with a low of 60. On Thursday, partly sunny and pleasant with a high of 79 degrees. I'm Chief Meteorologist Jeff Lyons with your 14 First Alert forecast.
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It's Sticks and Renegade. I'm Bob Worthington here. Nothing like that, you know, the finger snapping music here. Yeah, sing along while you're snapping. Yeah, here we go. Here's Blind Melon.

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0: Shook me all night long, AC/DC through the wee hours. Bob Worthington here, and more great music near. And stick around, Paul McCartney and Wings, because you're amazing. And Huey Lewis and the News, forthcoming.
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0: Now stop that. Stop dragging my heart around. It's Stevie Nicks featuring Tom Petty. Bob Worthington here. More great music near our weird and wacky overnight fact. This is kind of like a whodunit. The first James Bond film was Dr. No, which came out in 1963, but Ian Fleming's books were already selling pretty darn well in America by then. And here's kind of what happened. Most were kind of scholarly works, except for one, From Russia with Love, a James Bond thriller. This was the only book on the list that most Americans would even consider buying, and they did. The guy had so much influence that James Bond became an overnight sensation in bookstores. And you ask, that's because it is a whodunit. Who was the man whose list started the James Bond craze? What do you think? Would you believe it was President John F. Kennedy?
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2: Here's your 14 First Alert forecast. For the overnight hours, storms ending, clearing and cooler with a low of 68. On Wednesday, partly sunny, less humid, a high of 79 degrees. And on Wednesday night, clear and even cooler with a low of 60. On Thursday, partly sunny and pleasant with a high of 79 degrees. I'm Chief Meteorologist Jeff Lyons with your 14 First Alert forecast.
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0: Higher, it's Creed. Bob Worthington here, keeping you company and more great music on the other side. We'll be rocking you with Steve Miller and the band next.
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2: From ABC News, I'm Chuck Sievertson. An 11th night of air attacks on Iran was carried out early Wednesday, says the U.S. military. A new issue keeping oil tanker traffic stopped at the Strait of Hormuz. A blockade by the U.S. and now also by Iran-backed Houthi rebels from Yemen, helping spike oil and gasoline prices. Defense Secretary Hegseth at the Senate Appropriation Committee pushing for over $80 billion more for the war. Illinois Democrat Dick Durbin.
3: Do you have a new estimate about what the war has cost us so far in this, the fifth month of the first year of this war in Iran?
4: Senator, the estimate we have as of today is $37.5 billion.
2: New Jersey's governor saying a software problem in the state's driver's license application process mistakenly added non-citizens to voter rolls.
5: New Jersey Governor Mikey Sherrill says officials became aware of the issue last week and that all 6,600 people are being scrubbed from the voter rolls.
6: We don't deflect, deny, or exploit problems for our own gain. We find them and we fix them.
5: The White House says the episode, quote, underscores the absolute necessity of the Save America Act.
2: ABC's Mary Bruce, that voter ID proof of citizenship bill does not have enough support in the Senate to pass. Millions are prepping for Tropical Storm Bertha. It's southeast of Florida. Tracking has it skirting the Gulf Coast, heading for New Orleans and later Houston. In New Orleans, ABC's Victor Akendo.
7: One woman we met loading up on sandbags for her house and her mother's.
8: You've been through it all at this point here. Do you feel like it's best to be prepared?
9: It's better to be prepared than not be prepared, because you never know what could happen. And if you're prepared, you're not going to be caught off guard.
7: Tina told us that during Hurricane Katrina, she had more than 10 feet of water in her home.
2: The House Tuesday night passed a bill to fund the government through December 4th. It'll need 60 votes in the Senate to pass to avoid a government shutdown September 30th. 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
2: Evidence and testimony was presented at a preliminary hearing Tuesday to determine if the singer David should go on trial for the murder and dismemberment of 14-year-old Celeste Rivas Hernandez. ABC's Alex Stone.
12: First, they dealt with a couple of things, one being whether he was going to be shackled in the courtroom, and the judge decided that he will be shackled. The handcuffs will come off, so at least he can write and he can drink water, but otherwise, he's going to be shackled at the feet and at the waist to his chair.
2: David, real name David Burke, has pleaded not guilty. Hearing continues Wednesday. Former Army soldier charged with arson and being held without bail in New York, accused of Monday's incendiary device attack on a federal building in Manhattan. New social media limits in France.
13: French Parliament has adopted a measure that would ban children under 15 from using social media. Outgoing French President Emmanuel Macron says he wants the new law to take effect at the beginning of the new school year, though the measure is currently under review to see if it violates the country's constitution. It would require tech companies to ban accounts they suspect of belonging to those under 15. How that's done would be in the hands of the tech firms. Mike Dubusky, ABC News.
2: The World Cup across North America set viewing records. Nielsen says Sunday's final drew 38 million on Fox, the most watched English language soccer telecast in U.S. history. Another 23 million watched on NBC Universal's Spanish language Telemundo. Chuck Sievertson, ABC News.
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15: Here's your 14 First Alert forecast. For the overnight hours, storms ending, clearing and cooler with a low of 68. On Wednesday, partly sunny, less humid, a high of 79 degrees. And on Wednesday night, clear and even cooler with a low of 60. On Thursday, partly sunny and pleasant with a high of 79 degrees. I'm Chief Meteorologist Jeff Lyons with your 14 First Alert forecast.
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My Angel, it's Aerosmith. Bob Worthington here, where summer sounds best right here. We find ourselves sweltering in the hot summer sun, walking on the sun.

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0: Our late movie, enjoying some popcorn, maybe a Kit Kat bar or two, and some Skittles. Can't forget those. And Dots. Always great at the movie theater, right? They're kind of gummy, though, right? You know, I know. But they're good. Kenny Loggins, number one song, number one movie, Danger Zone from Top Gun the movie. Stick around, Cher on the way, and you too from the Joshua Tree.
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0: Three Doors Down, Kryptonite, already your hump day Wednesday. At the end of today, it'll be more than halfway done with the work week already and pressing on toward that weekend again before you know it. Coming up, another one from the movies, our late movie from American Gigolo, also Peter Gabriel and a whole bunch more.
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2: Here's your 14 First Alert forecast. For the overnight hours, storms ending, clearing and cooler with a low of 68. On Wednesday, partly sunny, less humid, a high of 79 degrees. And on Wednesday night, clear and even cooler with a low of 60. On Thursday, partly sunny and pleasant with a high of 79 degrees. I'm Chief Meteorologist Jeff Lyons with your 14 First Alert forecast.
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0: Our late, late, late movie number two tonight from American Gigolo. It starred Richard Gere. 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
3: From ABC News, I'm Chuck Sievertson. U.S. forces ended an 11th straight night of air attacks on Iran, says the U.S. military. Another reason why there's no oil tanker traffic through the Strait of Hormuz, a blockade not only by the U.S., but by Iran-backed rebels from Yemen, having an impact on one of the Strait's gateways, says ABC News Chief Global Affairs Correspondent Martha Raddatz in Jordan.
4: New concerns emerging in the critical Red Sea. Two oil tankers turning around after Iran-backed Houthi rebels threatened shipping traffic there. All of this spiking oil and gas prices.
3: Defense Secretary Hegseth on Capitol Hill pushing for over $80 billion more for the war. Republican Florida Congressman Carlos Ximenes.
5: We go back to that 60-day ceasefire, which allowed Iran to breathe. We had them on the ropes. We should have kept our pedal to the metal and continue. And then if they wanted to negotiate, fine, come to the negotiating table. But while we're negotiating, we're going to continue our operations until we come to some final agreement.
3: At the Hegseth hearing before the Senate Appropriations Committee, Washington State Democrat Patty Murray.
6: So here we are 5 months later. The strait is closed. The ceasefire hasn't just disintegrated. This war is now spiraling out of control again. The president is threatening escalation and war crimes and suggesting this could be another forever war.
3: Latest tracking on Tropical Storm Bertha has it skirting the Gulf Coast, heading for New Orleans and later Houston. Filling sandbags in New Orleans. Torrential rain, flood warnings, and tornado watches affecting 85 million Americans from Louisville to the Northeast. The House Tuesday night passed a bill to fund the government through December 4th, six Democrats voting with the Republican majority. The bill will need 60 votes in the Senate to pass to avoid a government shutdown on September 30th. 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
3: After hosting Lebanese President Joseph Aoun at the White House Tuesday.
9: We are going to solve a lot of problems. We've already solved some of them for Lebanon. As you know, there's a Hezbollah problem. But we've done some things that I think the world will take notice.
3: The president announced he'll allow American carriers to resume direct flights to Lebanon. Those flights were suspended by President Reagan in 1985 following the hijacking of TWA Flight 847. Searchers say they've located the wreckage of the Pan Am flight that crashed into the waters off Puerto Rico in 1952. That crash led to the flight attendant safety requirements you see today about where to find the life vest and how to put it on. Chicago, now home to a quad of rescued belugas.
10: The four female beluga whales were relocated to saltwater habitats of Shedd Aquarium's Abbott Oceanarium in Chicago, the first in a coordinated international effort to rescue a large pod of 30 belugas from Marine Land of Canada. Now closed and no longer able to provide care for the whales. The four belugas, all female, and the subpod kept together due to their bonds. They were transported by plane and truck in specialized water containers. There are plans to move more belugas from the closed marine park to facilities in the U.S. Michelle Franzen, ABC News.
3: Powerball sales have now started in the United Kingdom. Players are vying for the same jackpot as those in the U.S. Chuck Sievertson, ABC News.
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12: Here's your 14 First Alert forecast. For the overnight hours, storms ending, clearing and cooler with a low of 68. On Wednesday, partly sunny, less humid, a high of 79 degrees. And on Wednesday night, clear and even cooler with a low of 60. On Thursday, partly sunny and pleasant with a high of 79 degrees. I'm Chief Meteorologist Jeff Lyons with your 14 First Alert forecast.
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over, under, sideways, down, right side up. 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Look at you. 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

0: 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You know, when you share music you really like a lot, that's always fun. Michael Jackson on the way, Double D, Duran, and a whole bunch more waiting in the wings.
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0: Taking that late night train, train in vain. Stand by me from The Clash. Stick around, we'll TCOB with BTO if you don't mind. Also, Rick Springfield on the way next.
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7: Here's your 14 First Alert forecast. For the overnight hours, storms ending, clearing and cooler with a low of 68. On Wednesday, partly sunny, less humid, a high of 79 degrees. And on Wednesday night, clear and even cooler with a low of 60. On Thursday, partly sunny and pleasant with a high of 79 degrees. I'm Chief Meteorologist Jeff Lyons with your 14 First Alert forecast.
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0: Awi TCOB with BTO, Bachman Turner Overdrive, taking care of business. Coming up, a little old love song. One of the songs got them in the Rock and Roll Hall of Fame for the group The Cure, and a whole bunch more on the other side. Don't go away.
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3: From ABC News, I'm Sherry Preston. Another night of American bombing in Iran and another night of Iranian attacks on countries in the Middle East. Secretary of State Marco Rubio speaking in a meeting with Southeast Asian allies about the possibility of peace talks.
4: The problem we're having right now is that they're not serious about talks. If they're serious, we're serious. If they're not, then we will do what is necessary to protect that, our interest, and also the interest of our allies.
3: More from ABC's Karen Hua in Washington.
5: Signs of an escalation after the president yesterday issued a new threat to strike Pickaxe Mountain, a fortified site buried near one of Iran's main nuclear enrichment facilities. Iran's military warning, any strike on its nuclear sites makes every U.S. interest in the region a target.
3: President Trump this morning will attend the dignified transfer of the remains of soldiers killed in the Middle East. Cleanup today along a wide swath of the Northeast after a string of strong storms.
6: Large trees falling on homes and crushing cars in New York. North of the city, vehicles completely underwater. People forced to climb onto their cars' roofs to reach higher ground. The severe weather triggering more than 2,500 flight cancellations and over 7,000 delays, with ground stops issued at major airports from the D.C. area to Boston.
3: ABC's Hannah Batah. Later tonight or early tomorrow, Tropical Storm Bertha could hit Louisiana. Days after accusing China of hacking American election systems and stealing voter roll information, President Trump was asked if there will be any consequences.
7: Well, we're going to talk to him about it. It took place a long time ago. I think China is maybe a little bit different today than it was then.
3: New Jersey now blames a software problem for allowing about 6,000 non-citizens to be added to its voter rolls. OpenAI now says a couple of its artificial intelligence models went rogue, breaking out of what was supposed to be a closed system and hacking into another company. They did it all on their own. You're listening to ABC News.
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3: Due back in court today, former Venezuelan leader Nicolas Maduro. His lawyers are expected to object again to the American military operation that pulled him and his wife out of Venezuela to face drug trafficking charges. Both have pleaded not guilty. Discovered 2,000 feet below the waves of the Atlantic, the wreckage of a plane that went down 74 years ago. Pan Am Flight 256 had just left Puerto Rico bound for New York when it hit the water. 69 people on board, 52 of them died. Health Secretary Robert F. Kennedy Jr. says the outbreak of that bug that's made hundreds of people sick is now under control. ABC's Elizabeth Schulze.
10: Nationwide, we know that at least 1,600 people have gotten sick in five states, and the FDA has linked those illnesses to that Taylor Farms lettuce that was coming from central Mexico, shredded iceberg lettuce. They say that those people who got sick ate at Taco Bell restaurants in those five states. But we do know this has already spread to a lot of other states too, 34 states. There are other pockets where cases are going up. So this is definitely not over yet.
3: And Taco Bell pulling lettuce from stores in more than two dozen states. In New York City, a fifth person has now died in an outbreak of Legionnaires' disease. And a drug bust in Italy that is literally bananas. Police there say they found 1,700 pounds of pure cocaine packed into a shipment of bananas from Ecuador. Street value, $285 million. Sherry Preston, ABC News.
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12: Here's your 14 First Alert forecast. For the overnight hours, storms ending, clearing and cooler with a low of 68. On Wednesday, partly sunny, less humid, a high of 79 degrees. And on Wednesday night, clear and even cooler with a low of 60. On Thursday, partly sunny and pleasant with a high of 79 degrees. I'm Chief Meteorologist Jeff Lyons with your 14 First Alert forecast.
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Darius Rucker, Hootie and the Blowfish, Gonna Let Her Cry. Bob Worthington here, always one of my favorite bands. How about you? Oh, yeah. This song from Maria, ELO.

0: Yep. Love can drive you crazy, but usually it's well worth it. She drives me crazy. Fine Young Cannibals. Stick around. Magic Man is what I am. And how about Heart from Dreamboat Annie, the album, one of the top-selling albums of 1976. Also the most successful rock duo in rock and roll history in terms of record sales. Who are they? We'll hear from them in a couple of minutes.
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0: Yep. Love can drive you crazy, but usually it's well worth it. She drives me crazy. Fine Young Cannibals. Stick around. Magic Man is what I am. And how about Heart from Dreamboat Annie, the album, one of the top-selling albums of 1976. Also the most successful rock duo in rock and roll history in terms of record sales. Who are they? We'll hear from them in a couple of minutes.
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2: Here's your 14 First Alert forecast. For the overnight hours, storms ending, clearing and cooler with a low of 68. On Wednesday, partly sunny, less humid, a high of 79 degrees. And on Wednesday night, clear and even cooler with a low of 60. On Thursday, partly sunny and pleasant with a high of 79 degrees. I'm Chief Meteorologist Jeff Lyons with your 14 First Alert forecast.
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0: Hey, maybe grabbing that first cup of coffee of the morning and grab yourself a bagel or a donut. Enjoy your day. Have a good one. It's your Hump Day Wednesday. Good morning.
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3: From ABC News, I'm Sherry Preston. Air raid sirens sounding again across Jordan. News military says it intercepted four missiles coming from Iran overnight. The U.S. military completing its 11th night of airstrikes on Iran. Secretary of State Marco Rubio meeting with Southeast Asian allies, saying that the fight there could easily happen in other parts of the world.
4: If we create a precedent in the Middle East where a nation state can decide that they are going to control an international waterway, charge a toll, and if you don't pay them, blow up your ships, we have created a very dangerous precedent, which will repeat itself in other parts of the world, including in this region.
3: Congressman Andy Biggs, a fierce ally of President Trump, winning the Republican nomination for Arizona governor. Democrats Amy Shaw and Marlene Gellin Woods are locked in a close primary contest for the chance to take on Trump-backed former Arizona Cardinals Jay Feely in the U.S. House race. It's back to a New York courtroom for ousted Venezuelan President Nicolas Maduro, who's been held in U.S. custody for 4 months now.
5: Maduro and his wife Celia Flores last appeared in a courtroom in March, where their lawyers unsuccessfully pushed to have the case thrown out because the Treasury Department had blocked the Venezuelan government from paying for their defense lawyers. They've since withdrawn that motion after the Trump administration in April began allowing the Venezuelan government to cover their legal fees. The judge in the case has not yet scheduled a trial date. Peter Haralambos, ABC News.
3: It was a rough night in the eastern U.S., courtesy of some dangerous weather.
6: Powerful storms stretching from Tennessee to upstate New York. West Virginia's governor declaring a state of emergency after some areas saw more than half a foot of rain in just a few hours. Emergency crews responding to reports of people trapped in their homes. The storms also spawning at least two tornadoes in New Jersey. Fallen trees littering the roads in Stanhope.
3: ABC's Hannah Batah. Tropical storm Bertha moving along the Gulf Coast, bringing dangerous rip currents and storm surge. 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
3: The director of the Smithsonian's National Museum of American History is defending its work, even as the White House accuses it of presenting a, quote, radical view of American history. Sarah Weichsel was on Capitol Hill Tuesday saying that the Smithsonian's exhibits are changing all the time.
12: History is an evidence-based interpretive discipline, and our interpretation constantly evolves as historians analyze evidence in light of an ever-expanding body of scholarship.
3: Six rescued beluga whales are settling into their new homes. The whales were among 30 left in limbo as the Marineland Amusement Park in Niagara Falls shut its doors for good in Canada.
13: Each whale, weighing up to 4,000 pounds, was coaxed into a custom sling and hoisted by crane into a padded container full of water. They were then trucked to Toronto's airport and flew south on a transport plane. Pilots told to keep takeoffs and landings gentle. Veterinarians at their sides for every mile. On Tuesday, four females, Acadia, Osiris, Sierra, and Lilouette, surfaced together at Chicago's Shedd Aquarium. And two more, Birdie Botts and Frankie, splashed down at SeaWorld San Antonio.
3: The Louvre's Apollo Gallery has reopened to the public for the first time since last year's crown jewels heist. The precious collections it once displayed have now been removed. The gallery now showing off the decor and architecture of the salon itself. The thieves took less than 8 minutes to steal the jewels last year. This is ABC News.
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17: Here's your 14 First Alert forecast. For the overnight hours, storms ending, clearing and cooler with a low of 68. On Wednesday, partly sunny, less humid, a high of 79 degrees. And on Wednesday night, clear and even cooler with a low of 60. On Thursday, partly sunny and pleasant with a high of 79 degrees. I'm Chief Meteorologist Jeff Lyons with your 14 First Alert forecast.
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0: Welcome in. Halfway point of the week. It is Wednesday, July 22nd. My name is Jim. All right. First things first on the program, birthdays. If you're celebrating today, happy birthday to you from all of us. You may or may not know. You share your special day with George Clinton, the founder of Parliament Funkadelic. He's 85. Danny Glover, 80 today. Don Henley from the Eagles, 79. Albert Brooks, 79. And William Defoe, 71. David Spade from SNL, 62. And Selena Gomez turns 34 today. And congrats to everybody who is celebrating an anniversary today. Yeah, made it yet another year. What do we get to celebrate today? It is National Mango Day. Mango margarita sounds kind of good. And it is also BLT Sandwich Day. Can we go out? Can you go to local sandwich shop? Can we go to Jimmy John's? I don't know, Jersey Mike's, Firehouse Subs, Subway, whatever your favorite chain is. Can we get a BLT and a mango smoothie to go, please?
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0: Europe still making music. They got a new song out on the YouTubes, as my parents would say. Check it out. Pretty cool. I just need to go buy it or download it. Maybe it's on Apple Music. I have to go check it out. All right. Time for today's crazy studies. I want to thank Andrew for these today. Radio Guy Jim on Facebook. That is my social. If you follow it, you can send me an instant message with it you find online. All right, two quickies and one that's somewhat important. First one says that chimps that travel from place to place are better at devising hand tools. All right, number two, scientists now say that by 2050, there's going to be more plastic in the oceans than there will be fish. That is not good. And the third one done by the American Heart Association, and they say that most adults can safely consume up to 400 milligrams of caffeine a day. That's equal to about 5 8-ounce cups of coffee without significantly raising your risk of heart disease. So this is kind of a new deal here. And they say that moderate coffee consumption may even provide some protective benefits against health issues such as stroke, heart attack, AFib, and type 2 diabetes. But they say the things you got to watch out for, energy drinks, that can exceed the 400 milligram threshold. They're also linked to some other serious health risks, including dangerous heart rhythms and elevated blood pressure. They also say that any of this kind of stuff you need to discuss with your doc.
1: Good morning. I'm Jeff Alley on the Cromwell Ag Radio Network. U.S. dairy groups applauding the White House decision to impose a 50% tariff on dairy imports from Canada, saying the move addresses the longstanding trade concerns under the U.S.-Mexico-Canada agreement. The administration says it is invoking Section 338 of the Tariff Act of 1930 to respond to what it calls Canada's discriminatory dairy trade practices. National Milk Producers Federation President Greg Dowd says Canada simply cannot continue to discriminate against U.S. dairy farmers by effectively blocking negotiated access to its market. He also says the action sends a clear message that unresolved USMCA dairy issues must be addressed. The National Milk Producers Federation and the U.S. Dairy Export Council argue Canada has failed to fully honor its commitment to provide duty-free market access through the dairy tariff rate quotas, limiting export opportunities for U.S. dairy producers. The group say they will continue working with the administration to secure the market access that was promised under USMCA. In other news, strong global demand continues to boost U.S. pork exports. I'm Jeff Daly.
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4: Partly to mostly sunny, we'll have those billowing cumulus clouds, less humid with a high of 80. Partly cloudy, cooler tonight, lows down to 61.

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3: From ABC News, I'm Sherry Preston. President Trump is scheduled to be at Dover Air Force Base today to attend the dignified transfer of remains for U.S. service members killed in the Iran war. 18 have died so far, 4 since Friday.
4: The Pentagon identifying 28-year-old Sergeant Angel Romprasad of New York, who's believed to have been killed in last week's attack on a U.S. base in Jordan, and 30-year-old Sergeant Michael Swinton of North Carolina, killed during the detonation of an Iranian drone in Iraq. His wife telling ABC News, Swinton was an amazing husband and father to his two young children.
3: ABC's Karen Waugh. The Northeast cleaning up after an evening of severe storms and tornadoes. ABC's Rhiannon Alley spending time at a busy airport.
5: These storms have really wreaked havoc on Northeast airports. More than 2,300 flights have been canceled, more than 500 of them right here at LaGuardia Airport. And we've seen more than 5,000 delays.
3: The CDC confirming more than 4,100 cases of that parasitic bacteria linked to iceberg lettuce. Is ABC's Jim Ryan.
6: The good news about cyclosporiasis comes from Health and Human Services Secretary Robert F. Kennedy Jr.
7: We do have the outbreak under control.
6: The bad news for Taco Bell is that at least 4 lawsuits have been filed by people who say they caught the brutal stomach bug after eating at the fast food restaurant. Up the supply chain, says Kennedy.
7: We and the companies that have involved have implemented a recall.
6: The CDC is investigating nearly 7,000 confirmed or suspected cases of cyclosporiasis. Jim Ryan, ABC News.
3: Official data from the Congo shows at least 999 people have died in the Ebola outbreak, which has been the fastest growing in history. As of Monday, nearly 2,500 cases had been recorded. The House moving to head off a potential government shutdown before the November midterms, passing a bill to fund the federal government through December 4th. You're listening to ABC News.
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16: Reporting for Cromwell Media News, I'm Rob Nichols. Rocky Atkins is officially entering Kentucky's race for governor, setting up a competitive Democratic primary with Lieutenant Governor Jacqueline Coleman. Atkins announced Tuesday in a Facebook video center of the message, keep fighting, then held his first public campaign event at the Borough in Lexington. He called the governor the last line of defense for Kentucky and pledged to stand up for working families. Coleman launched her campaign April 20th to bring strong support from educators and statewide connections. No Republican has officially entered the race. Kentucky schools are being ranked as some of the best school systems in the country. Wallet Hub compared the school systems of all 50 states and D.C. based on metrics such as performance, safety, class size, and instructor credentials. Kentucky ranked 17th in the study. The top spot went to Massachusetts, while the bottom spot went to New Mexico. The office of Kentucky Attorney General Russell Coleman is announcing a settlement with 23andMe. It's a result of a multi-state lawsuit over a data breach that impacted genetic information for nearly 7 million global customers. Kentucky is getting nearly $260,000 of an initial payment of $18 million. Officials say 23andMe did not properly investigate unusual login patterns or test network design features before the data breach in 2023. I'm Rob Nichols reporting.
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10: Partly to mostly sunny, we'll have those billowing cumulus clouds, less humid with a high of 80. Partly cloudy, cooler tonight, lows down to 61. Sunny Thursday, low afternoon humidity, highs at 79. Few clouds on Thursday night, lows dip to 62. Friday, a mix of sun and clouds, still well below normal temperature-wise with a high of 80. I'm 14, First Alert, meteorologist Byron Douglas.
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Retro Morning Show back on the air from the Floor Concept Studio. 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

0: 92.9 WVJS, your greatest hits, Roxette. And I'm Rob Nichols. You're on the Retromotic Show. How you doing? It's 617 and a half, 71 degrees at Owensboro. That drop date from Gavin Roberts, Kentucky Farm Bureau, right there on Frederick at Owensboro. Call for a quote. Just getting started. Haven't even done our jogging song yet this morning. It's when we officially wake up. So you're in the winding up to the day mode right now here at 617. Birthdays in 2 hours. I need to know who is celebrating on the 22nd of July. So you need to tell me who it is in your life who is celebrating a birthday today. We'll get them on the list, get them on the air, and get them in the drawing. Coming up on Friday, we draw a gift card. Actually, this is a play card, yeah. From Maui's Indoor Theme Park there on South Frederica. Speaking of Maui's, we'll tell you about a special. They're running start the 25th. You'll see that on our Facebook page here in just a moment. They're always doing something cool and special, and they're going to be doing something here in the next few days you might be interested in. That means you could win, for me, a play card on Friday with our drawing. If your birthday person is in the box, if they've been called in any time this week, they're eligible for the drawing, okay? Getting it started, Retro Morning Show with Rob. 92.9 WVJS.
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7:29. We got ag news from Jeff Nally, Crowell Ag Radio Network, and weather on the way too. Not looking too bad. We'll check it after Leonard Scott.

0: 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With Leonard Skinner, 633. Your time, your temperature is 71. 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On the way, got our ag report from Jeff Nally, the Cromwell Ag Radio Network. That is coming up here in just a moment. He's here about every hour, at least here during the morning show. Skips 9 a.m., then goes back to work at 10 for the rest of the agricultural trading day. So be sure to tune him in. We'll check out our WVJS weather. Mostly sunny today. Big change from what we've seen here. A high of only 80 today. Humidity down. I like that. Partly cloudy tonight, low around 61. Sunny tomorrow, 79. Mostly cloudy tomorrow night, 62. Sunny, 81 on Friday. Little chance of rain moving in Friday night, low 65. Small chance of rain under sunny skies on Saturday at a high of 85. Right now, 71.
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2: I'm Jeff Nally on the Cromwell Ag Radio Network. Yesterday, the House of Representatives approved a resolution 214 to 211 allowing floor consideration of a continuing resolution to keep the government funded through the midterm election and the Reconciliation 3.0 under a closed rule. Representative Tom Massey of Kentucky was the sole Republican to vote against the rule. The House began voting on NDAA amendments last night. The chamber also voted to approve the CR 220 to 205. The House is expected to vote on the $95 billion reconciliation package today under a closed rule. That means no amendments can be made to the measure on the floor. The package would allow the House Agriculture Committee to increase the federal deficit by $12 billion. Those funds would be split between traditional row crops, specialty crops, and sawmills. House Agriculture Committee Chair Glenn Thompson said, "I'm hopeful it's absolutely needed. The more challenging part will be figuring out how to split that money up and invest it between commodities, specialty crops, and sawmills, which is absolutely critical for the nation. The package is also tied to funding for the war with Iran." Thompson said he's not concerned about the war funding endangering the passage of farm aid. I'm Jeff Nally. Nobody does summer like Rule King. 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

102.9 WVJS, your greatest hits. Ah, you ain't seen nothing yet. BTO. Coming up on 6:45, 15 minutes away from the hour of 7 o'clock. The time has come. You know what time it is. Time to get that jogging on this morning. If you are so inclined and ever so able to put on those jogging shoes, or you can run barefoot if you're still at home in the house, up and down the hallway, whatever you got to do to get that blood flowing, it is time to wake up. If you need coffee, well, just wait till after the run, or maybe if you're walking real fast, get that coffee after we're finished here. Yeah, you better believe it. It is time to put a smile on your face and face the day. We are the Retro Morning Show. My name is Rob, and we are at 92.9, 93.3, and 1420 WVJS.

92.9 WVJS. I hope that got you going this morning. It is 6:48, about 12 minutes away from the hour of 7 o'clock. That is our official time, and temperature 71 there from Gavin Roberts, Kentucky Farm Bureau. 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We got our WVJS News on the way. Jelly Roll's daughter, Bailey Ann, is speaking out about the rumors surrounding the divorce with Jelly Roll and his wife, Buddy XO. In a recent TikTok live stream, the 18-year-old daughter said that nobody cheated, leading to the couple's divorce. She went on to say, "The internet in totality is about to crumble. The day I opened my

mouth. Bailey Ann has reportedly said she's disgusted on how invested everyone is in Jelly Roll and Buddy XO's divorce. On Friday, TMZ reported the two had finalized the divorce. 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

1856, Salzburg, January 27th, Wolfgang Amadeus is born. 1761, at the age of 5, Amadeus begins composing. 1773, he writes his first piano concerto. 1782, Wolfgang Amadeus Mozart marries Constance Weber. 1784, Wolfgang Amadeus Mozart becomes a Freemason. 1791, Mozart composes the Magic Flute. On December 5th of that same year, Mozart dies. 1985, Austrian rock singer Falco records

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2: From ABC News, I'm Sherry Preston. A missile alert sounding in Bahrain, and Saudi Arabia is warning its citizens living near the Persian Gulf to seek shelter. That is, the U.S. and Iran exchange fire for an 11th straight night. ABC's Martha Raddatz has more on the questions surrounding a possible end to the conflict.
3: At the White House, our Mary Bruce pressing President Trump about what comes next.
4: Mr. President, there are no signs that Iran is ready to stop fighting. So what is the plan? Is the plan to just keep bombing until they give up?
5: There are no signs. Why, do you know something that I don't know?
4: Well, they continue to attack our allies and kill Americans.
3: Trump insisting that the Iranians want to meet, something he has said many times before.
5: Until they're ready to meet in a meaningful way, we have no interest.
3: 18 service members have now died in this conflict, including those four killed since Friday.
2: Today, the president attends the dignified transfer of their remains at Dover Air Force Base. The price of Brent crude oil once again pushing above $94 a barrel, and now Houthi rebels in Yemen are threatening oil tankers in the region. The Gulf Coast bracing for Tropical Storm Bertha to make landfall over southern Louisiana. ABC's Victor Elkendo's in New Orleans.
6: We met residents preparing to secure their homes, loading up on sandbags. They have been through their share of storms in New Orleans. They tell us they'd rather be prepared than caught off guard. As Bertha approaches, some of those gusts could top 35 miles an hour. The heaviest of the rain will be south of us. Some areas could see 6 inches, and that could lead to flooding. We'll likely see some thunderstorms as well. 1 to 4 feet of storm surge is possible.
2: Flash flooding and strong storms in the Northeast causing damage to cars and homes, leading to at least 2,000 flight cancellations. More than 6 months after his capture, ousted Venezuelan President Nicolas Maduro and his wife, Celia Flores, will appear in a Manhattan courtroom today. They're pushing to have the drug trafficking charges they are facing thrown out. 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
14: Reporting for Cromwell Media News, I'm Rob Nichols. Rocky Atkins is officially entering Kentucky's race for governor, setting up a competitive Democratic primary with Lieutenant Governor Jacqueline Coleman. Atkins announced Tuesday in a Facebook video centered on the message, keep fighting, then held his first public campaign event at the Burl in Lexington. He called the governor the last line of defense for Kentucky and pledged to stand up for working families. Coleman launched her campaign April 20th to bring strong support from educators and statewide connections. No Republican has officially entered the race. Kentucky schools are being ranked as some of the best school systems in the country. Wallet Hub compared the school systems of all 50 states and D.C. based on metrics such as performance, safety, class size, and instructor credentials. Kentucky ranked 17th in the study. The top spot went to Massachusetts, while the bottom spot went to New Mexico. The office of Kentucky Attorney General Russell Coleman is announcing a settlement with 23andMe. It's a result of a multi-state lawsuit over a data breach that impacted genetic information for nearly 7 million global customers. Kentucky is getting nearly $260,000 of an initial payment of $18 million. Officials say 23andMe did not properly investigate unusual login patterns or test network design features before the data breach in 2023. I'm Rob Nichols reporting.
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11: Partly to mostly sunny, we'll have those billowing cumulus clouds, less humid with a high of 80. Partly cloudy, cooler tonight, lows down to 61. Sunny Thursday, low afternoon humidity, highs at 79. Few clouds on Thursday night, lows dip to 62. Friday, a mix of sun and clouds, still well below normal temperature-wise with a high of 80. I'm 14, First Alert, meteorologist Byron Douglas.
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92.9, 93.3 WVJS, station of PennDOT for a better morning. And Rob on the Retro Morning Show. Welcome to a Wednesday. 7:10, 71 degrees. Only going to make it up to about 80 today. I'm liking that one.

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0: 92.9 WVJS Grand Funk Railroad on your Wednesday morning. Retro Morning Show, 717, 71 degrees. 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An hour away from birthdays. You got one to add to the list this morning? It's all brought to you by Maui's Indoor Theme Park. Go to our Facebook page or post this morning. We've included a little advert about what they're doing this weekend. Got some specials to be running Saturday and Sunday over at Maui's. So get in on that. They host a wonderful, fun birthday party as well. Hey, why not have your birthday at Maui's Indoor Theme Park? 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I want to know who's celebrating. 270-852-3789, the number, or on Facebook, WVJS Radio. An auction featuring Whitney Houston items will soon go live. It's called the Whitney E. Houston Legacy Foundation 2026 Auction, being hosted by Julian's Auctions. It marks the second year the auction's being held. It'll go live August 11th in L.A., online at 10 a.m. Pacific time. Items for bid include the singer's gold-plated Social Security card, her 9-time RIAA Platinum Sales Award for I Want to Dance with Somebody Who Loves Me, and lots of jewelry and outfits. 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

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Good morning. 7:28. Got our national anthem from our anthem idol coming up. Also, look at our agriculture news from Jeff Nally. 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

0: 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Good advice from the Canadian fella, Corey Hart, never surrender. 7:33, about 27 minutes in front of 8 o'clock. 71 degrees. Our update from Gavin Roberts, Kentucky Farm Bureau, right there on Frederick in Owensboro. A special day to celebrate today, National Hammock Day. National Hammock Day. Whether you have a woven rope classic strung up in the backyard, or maybe one of those modern nylon camping things like a sling to lay in or a port swing, today is your formal mandate to suspend yourself above the ground and take a little nap. Good day for that. National Hammock Day. National Mango Day today. Sweet, incredibly juicy, and packed with vitamin C. Mangoes, the absolute taste of the tropics. I've had mango like ice cream, but haven't had a real mango in a long time. Tomorrow's days to remember. Tomorrow will be Gorgeous Grandma Day tomorrow. National Lemon Day, we're celebrating on Thursday. National Refreshment Day. Doesn't say what kind of refreshment, just refreshments. And National Vanilla Ice Cream Day. Not to be confused with Vanilla Ice Day.
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0: Yeah, don't do that. Take a look at our WVJS weather from Byron Douglas at 14 News. Mostly sunny, a high of 80 today. Tonight, partly cloudy, 61. Tomorrow, sunny, a high of 79. Mostly cloudy tomorrow night, 62. Sunny and 81 on Friday. Right now, it is 71.
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1: I'm Jeff Daly on the Cromwell Ag Radio Network. The U.S. Department of Agriculture will restore the prevent plant buy-up option under crop insurance. That, according to Senator John Hoeven, the chair of the Senate Agriculture Appropriations Panel. The North Dakota Republicans secured the agreement at a Senate appropriation hearing yesterday. Ag Secretary Brooke Rollins agreed to bring back the 5% buy-up option. Hoeven said this is an important tool that has been utilized by producers to cover more than 67 million acres across the nation, including 10 million in North Dakota. That buy-up option refers to increased coverage above the basic level when natural disasters like flooding or bad weather prevent farmers from planting crops by a particular date. USDA's Federal Crop Insurance Corporation did away with it late last year as a part of a rule aimed at, quote, modernizing the system. Looking to other news, the American Association of Swine Veterinarians is reiterating its support for nullifying California's Proposition 12 and similar state animal welfare laws on the Farm Bill. The group said in a statement, the choice between individual stalls and group pens must be made on a case-by-case basis, depending on the circumstances faced by each individual herd and farm. I'm Jeff Daly on the Cromwell Ag Radio Network.
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0: 92.9 WVJS Crash Test Dummies. Remember them? Yep. It's Rob on the Retro Morning Show, 747, about 13 minutes away from the hour of 8 o'clock. Looking at 71 degrees here currently. 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On the way, we've got a look at our WVJS News, local and national, ABC News handling the national stuff. Also, birthdays. 30 minutes from now, I'm going to be doing the birthday list. Birthday club from our friends at Maui's Indoor Theme Park. 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Well, dissatisfied customers accused of robbing a Wendy's in Delaware. Authorities say Shadira Harris and a child had bought food at the fast food restaurant in Dover, then asked for a refund. Well, the worker told her they would need to be handled by a manager. Harris allegedly became agitated, went behind the counter, took $15 from the register, then reportedly punched an employee who tried to stop her. She and the juvenile then threatened to shoot workers before fleeing. Harris was arrested when she apparently returned to retrieve an AirPod she'd left behind. Rob here with you on the Retro Morning Show. 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Mojo's Boneyard, where every night is a good time.
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3: From ABC News, I'm Sherry Preston. A missile alert sounding in Bahrain, and Saudi Arabia is warning its citizens living near the Persian Gulf to seek shelter. That is, the U.S. and Iran exchange fire for an 11th straight night. ABC's Martha Raddatz has more on the questions surrounding a possible end to the conflict.
4: At the White House, our Mary Bruce pressing President Trump about what comes next.
5: Mr. President, there are no signs that Iran is ready to stop fighting. So what is the plan? Is the plan to just keep bombing until they give up?
6: There are no signs. Why, do you know something that I don't know?
5: Well, they continue to attack our allies and kill Americans.
4: Trump insisting that the Iranians want to meet, something he has said many times before.
6: Until they're ready to meet in a meaningful way, we have no interest.
4: 18 service members have now died in this conflict, including those four killed since Friday.
3: Today, the president attends the dignified transfer of their remains at Dover Air Force Base. The price of Brent crude oil once again pushing above $94 a barrel, and now Houthi rebels in Yemen are threatening oil tankers in the region. The Gulf Coast bracing for Tropical Storm Bertha to make landfall over southern Louisiana. ABC's Victor Elkendo's in New Orleans.
7: We met residents preparing to secure their homes, loading up on sandbags. They have been through their share of storms in New Orleans. They tell us they'd rather be prepared than caught off guard. As Bertha approaches, some of those gusts could top 35 miles an hour. The heaviest of the rain will be south of us. Some areas could see 6 inches, and that could lead to flooding. We'll likely see some thunderstorms as well. 1 to 4 feet of storm surge is possible.
3: Flash flooding and strong storms in the Northeast causing damage to cars and homes, leading to at least 2,000 flight cancellations. More than 6 months after his capture, ousted Venezuelan President Nicolas Maduro and his wife, Celia Flores, will appear in a Manhattan courtroom today. They're pushing to have the drug trafficking charges they are facing thrown out. 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
15: Reporting for Cromwell Media News, I'm Rob Nichols. Rocky Adkins is officially entering Kentucky's race for governor, setting up a competitive Democratic primary with Lieutenant Governor Jacqueline Coleman. Adkins announced Tuesday in a Facebook video centered on the message, keep fighting, then held his first public campaign event at the Borough in Lexington. He called the governor the last line of defense for Kentucky and pledged to stand up for working families. Coleman launched her campaign April 20th to bring strong support from educators and statewide connections. No Republican has officially entered the race. Kentucky schools are being ranked as some of the best school systems in the country. Wallet Hub compared the school systems of all 50 states and D.C. based on metrics such as performance, safety, class size, and instructor credentials. Kentucky ranked 17th in the study. The top spot went to Massachusetts, while the bottom spot went to New Mexico. The office of Kentucky Attorney General Russell Coleman is announcing a settlement with 23andMe. It's a result of a multi-state lawsuit over a data breach that impacted genetic information for nearly 7 million global customers. Kentucky is getting nearly $260,000 of an initial payment of $18 million. Officials say 23andMe did not properly investigate unusual login patterns or test network design features before the data breach in 2023. I'm Rob Nichols reporting.
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12: Partly to mostly sunny, we'll have those billowing cumulus clouds, less humid with a high of 80. Partly cloudy, cooler tonight, lows down to 61. Sunny Thursday, low afternoon humidity, highs at 79. Few clouds on Thursday night, lows dip to 62. Friday, a mix of sun and clouds, still well below normal temperature-wise with a high of 80. I'm 14, First Alert, meteorologist Byron Douglas.
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92.9, 93.3 WVJS. Stay tuned and pinned on for a better morning. How are you? Happy Wednesday. It is the Retro Morning Show with Rob, and we're moments away from the birthdays for Maui's indoor theme park. You got a birthday, you better let me know about it. Here's my number, 270-852-3789. 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I try to get me that way. And let me know who's celebrating. Could be eligible. They will be eligible for a play card from Maui's Owensboro. We'll do the drawing on Friday, all right?

on at 8:17. 73 degrees in Owensboro. You got Rob on the Retro Morning Show. That's our update there from Gavin Roberts, Kentucky Farm Bureau, located on Frederick in Owensboro. 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

0: Club every weekday around 8:20, usually between 8:17 and 8:20, if we want to get really exact about it. It's all brought to you by Maui's Indoor Theme Park. 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Now, it's only happening 2 days, this Saturday and Sunday, at Maui's Indoor Theme Park there on South Frederica. I have a play card I'll give away every Friday, and anybody who gets called in or entered on the Facebook there for the birthdays gets put in that drawing. So good luck with that, and we'll give away our own play card on Friday, which would be really handy to have with you when you go on their special. Could do even more, yeah. All right, checking the birthdays for the 22nd day of July. Rock and Roll Hall of Famer George Clinton, 85 today. Founding member of Parliament of Funkadelic. The Funkadelic George Clinton, again, 85 today. Actor Danny Glover is 80. Screenwriter and director Paul Schrader is 80 years old today. Other birthdays on the list include actor Albert Brooks, 79. Received the Academy Award for Broadcast News, the movie. Musician Don Henley, 79 today. Don Henley, founding member of the Eagles. The band's drummer and co-lead vocalist with Glenn Frey from 1971 until the band broke up in 1980. He's reprised those duties for the group's reunion since 1994. Author S.E. Hinton. S.E. Hinton. She wrote to The Outsiders, Rumblefish, Tex, and many other books that became movies. She's credited with introducing the young adult fiction genre. S.E. Hinton, 78 years old. Some of my favorite books. Willem Dafoe, the actor, 71 years old. Soul singer Keith Sweat is 65. Actor Rob Estes is 63. Known for his roles on Beverly Hills 90210. He was Sergeant Chris Lorenzo on Silk Stockings. And he played Cal McBride in the Melrose Place primetime soap. Actor-comedian David Spade is 62 years old today. Big career in film and television, Saturday Night Live, many more things. Retired wrestler Shawn Michaels, 61 today. Known as Shawn Michaels, born name Michael Hickabottom. He is signed to WWE. He's the Senior Vice President of Talent Development, Creative, and oversees the NXT brand. Canadian-American actor Colin Ferguson, 54 years old. Singer-songwriter Rufus Wainwright is 53 years old today. Retired wrestler Fandango, 45 years old. Actress and pop star Selena Gomez, 34 years old. These famous people would have celebrated birthdays today. These are the birth anniversaries. Pop singer Ernest R. Ball, born 1878. He's the one that wrote When Irish Eyes Are Smiling. Rose Kennedy, born 1890. The mother, former President John F. Kennedy, Robert Kennedy, and Ted Kennedy. TV host Dan Rowan from Rowan and Martin's Laugh-In, born 1922. Former U.S. Senator Bob Dole, born 1923. Comedian, actor Orson Bean, born 1928. Singer Chuck Jackson, member of the Dell Vikings, born on this date in 1937. English actor Terrence Stamp, born 1938. Award-winning game show host Alex Trebek, born 1940. He hosted the game show Jeopardy for 37 seasons from its revival in 1984 until he died in 2020. Singer Bobby Sherman, born 1943, becoming a teen idol in the late 60s and early 70s, known for his singles, including Little Woman, Bobby Sherman, born in the state in 1943. Got one local birthday. We missed it. Oh, sorry about that. It was yesterday. Archer Bowman turned 9 yesterday. Better late than ever, because he goes to the drawing coming up on Friday for the play pass there, the play card from Maui's Indoor Theme Park. Those are your birthdays. The Birthday Club brought to you by Maui's Owensboro. We are at 92.9 WVJS.
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0: 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Got a temperature 73. We check our WVJS weather. Sunny today, a high of 80. Big change what we've had. Thank goodness. This hot weather about got me. 80 degrees today, partly cloudy tonight. 61 sunny, only 79 tomorrow. Again, right now 73. And we go right here to the microphone number two here in the studio. Rachel Hall here with me. And you're with Catholic Charities, right?
1: Yes.
0: Tell me about what you guys have coming up.
1: Yeah, the People of Hope Museum is a national exhibit that's touring the country, and we actually get to be a part of the first leg of it. So this is going to go on for 3 years. It's going to travel, and we get to be on the first leg of it because our director is actually inside the exhibit. So it's an exhibit of, it kind of walks you through what it's like to have needs. Like it has simulations on poverty and statistics in your area and compares it to the country. And it's a really cool exhibit, emotional, but it's very educational.
0: Well, great. So you're saying that we kind of have it inside somebody that knows people that got y'all in there in the very beginning of it.
1: Yeah. She got to go to D.C. and it's really a cool exhibit. It really is. Yeah.
0: So tell me more about where this exhibit is and when and all those kind of details.
1: Okay. It's going to be at the Owensboro Convention Center, and that's starting this Sunday.
0: Okay.
1: So Sunday, Monday, and Tuesday. We'll have open hours where you can go in and tour the exhibit. And when you come out, we have different events going on around it that 3 days.
0: Wow. Yeah. Sounds exciting. Sounds like something we don't really have around here all the time.
1: Right. That Monday, we are partnering with 17 organizations for, it's going to be like a health fair and resource day. And it's going to be fun for kids. We're going to have free kids meals through the summer feeding program.
0: Yeah.
1: And we'll have balloons and face paint. And we're even giving out cool treats because I know it's going to be hot.
0: Now, I mean, I wish we didn't have to deal with this heat, but at least we're getting a little bit of a break this week. Now, starting today, but we know the heat's going to be back.
1: So. Good, yes, yeah, it probably will. But yeah, we'll have things where it can cool you off.
0: Well, wonderful. Good to hear those things about what is happening with Catholic Charities. And shout out to Kathy. Hi, Kathy.
2: Hello.
0: the silent moral support going on over here to the side.
2: That's right.
0: So what do you do? What is your position?
2: I do a little bit of everything with the diocese.
0: Yeah.
2: Mainly just working with different projects, and that's it.
0: Standing by and supporting the live broadcast interviews, right? That's an important thing.
1: Everybody needs a Kathy.
0: Yeah. Well, good deal. Well, thank y'all for coming by today. Let everybody know what is coming up soon, and we definitely appreciate it.
1: Yeah, thank you. Go to our website, owensborodiocese.org.
0: owensborodiocese.org. Find out everything they've got going on here in the Owensboro Diocese. 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
4: Good morning. I'm Jeff Alley on the Cromwell Ag Radio Network. From the overnight, December corn is up 4 cents a bushel. November soybeans up a penny and three quarters. September Chicago wheat is up 7.5 cents a bushel. Yesterday, Sep corn was up 3.25. November soy dropped 3.25. The Kansas City wheat market in the September was up 9.25 cents. Corn, hard red winter, and spring wheat basis were steady. Soybean and soft red winter wheat basis were stronger. Higher crop rating pressured the soybean market, while corn's lower rating helped to push up that market. Wheat prices benefited from uncertainty of the Black Sea grain trade due to the escalation between Russia and Ukraine. And the outside markets, crude oil reaching a 5-week high while trading higher for the sixth time in the past 7 sessions. Updated weather forecast for the Corn Belt, the uncertainty of war activity, and demand news most likely remaining the main market factor for the next several weeks. the Energy Information Administration today to release its petroleum status report. That'll include last week's ethanol production and stocks. In the overnight, the international standard for crude, over $93 a barrel, still noting the conflict of escalation between the U.S. and Iran. I'm Jeff Nally on the Cromwell Ag Radio Network.
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0: 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Our update from Gavin Roberts, Kentucky Farm Bureau. See him over on Frederica Street in Owensboro. For a free insurance quote or a policy update, maybe just a look, see what you've got now and how you can maybe make some better choices when it comes to coverage and things that may affect how much you're paying. It may cut down on what you're paying for insurance. Got to take a look at it every once in a while, you know. Coming up 9 o'clock, we'll check out our WVJS news from ABC. That is on the way. And for those who have kiddos, this is interesting. Employees, the city of Atlanta are the first to take part in a smart bassinet rental program. Free of charge, the bassinet, called the Snoo, S-N-O-O, is a high-tech rocking bassinet that senses when the baby cries and soothes it by movement and white noise. The bassinet was authorized as a medical device back in 2023 by the Food and Drug Administration, thanks to a design of keeping babies on their backs for sleep, which is the safest position to avoid the risk of SIDS or sudden infant death syndrome. Rob Nichols on the Retro Morning Show. 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
3: From ABC News, I'm Sherry Preston. President Trump saying on social media this morning that for every ship shot at in the Strait of Hormuz, the U.S. will destroy one Iranian bridge or power plant. The warning coming after another wave of strikes overnight and after alerts were issued in Bahrain and Saudi Arabia. Today, the president attends the dignified transfer of remains at Dover Air Force Base for the four most recent soldiers killed in the war.
4: The wife of 30-year-old Sergeant Michael Swinton of North Carolina telling ABC News he was an amazing husband and father to his two young children. The father of 25-year-old First Lieutenant Tyler Feehan tells ABC, "Our hearts are shattered," calling his son and the others who were killed our heroes.
3: ABC's Martha Raddatz and Iman Jordan. This hour, the family of Nolan Wells is releasing the results of an independent autopsy conducted on the 18-year-old who died after attending a 4th of July boat excursion on one of Mississippi's barrier islands with friends. Family attorney Benjamin Crump.
5: Somebody saw something. Somebody knows something. There were almost 300, 400 people. Somebody knows something.
3: Police say Wells drowned. The autopsy by the family says the cause and manner of death are undetermined. Tropical storm Bertha taking aim at Louisiana's Gulf Coast. ABC's Victor Okendo in New Orleans.
6: We met residents preparing to secure their homes, loading up on sandbags. They have been through their share of storms in New Orleans. They tell us they'd rather be prepared than caught off guard. As Bertha approaches, some of those gusts could top 35 miles an hour. The heaviest of the rain will be south of us. Some areas could see 6 inches, and that could lead to flooding. We'll likely see some thunderstorms as well. 1 to 4 feet of storm surge is possible.
3: New data from the CDC shows a confirmed 4,173 lab-confirmed cases of cyclosporiasis. This is ABC News.
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3: E-bike sales are surging, but so are e-bike injuries.
12: One estimate puts the number of people hurt in e-bike accidents at 20,000 per year.
13: It's really disheartening.
12: Orthopedic trauma surgeon Hassan Mir sees it firsthand.
13: I'll spend a day operating on kids injured from e-bikes, and then on my way home from work, see more kids on e-bikes.
12: Riders aged 10 to 14 make up the largest percentage of e-bike injuries. When Dr. Mir sees those riders,
13: I wonder if that kid's going to be my next patient.
12: Jim Ryan, ABC News.
3: New Jersey. Jersey says it has corrected a voter registration error that automatically registered thousands of non-citizens to vote. The announcement from Governor Mikey Sherrill drawing quick reaction from the White House. President Trump using it to further push his voting bill. ABC's Mary Bruce is at the White House with more on what the governor said.
14: She says officials became aware of this issue last week and that all 6,600 people are now being scrubbed from their voter rolls. And she is vowing that this will not happen again, saying when they find problems, they will fix them. All of this is coming as President Trump is amping up his unproven claims of widespread election fraud. The president, quick to react to this news out of New Jersey, saying the episode underscores the need to pass his Save America Act, which of course is his bill requiring voter ID and proof of citizenship.
3: The Ebola outbreak in the Congo, the fastest spreading in history, has now killed 999 people, more than 730 other patients currently in isolation in hospitals. I'm Sherry Preston, ABC News.
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17: Partly to mostly sunny, we'll have those billowing cumulus clouds, less humid with a high of 80. Partly cloudy, cooler tonight, lows down to 61. Sunny Thursday, low afternoon humidity, highs at 79. Few clouds on Thursday night, lows dip to 62. Friday, a mix of sun and clouds, still well below normal temperature-wise with a high of 80. I'm 14, First Alert, meteorologist Byron Douglas.
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Station of Hendon for a better work day. You're getting into it, your greatest hits, and all the information you need right here at 909. 73 degrees. Only got to go up to about 80 today. Yeah, I like that. Looks like the rest of the week might be looking nice. Here comes Elton John. Sad song, say so much. 92.9 WVJS.

0: 92.9 WVJS, your greatest hits, Starland Vocal Band. One of those not-so-forgotten 70s tracks there. It's an afternoon delight. Rob here with you back on the Retro Morning Show. 9:17, 74 degrees in Owensboro. There's your update from Gavin Roberts. When the weather changes, make sure your coverage doesn't. Gavin Roberts, Kentucky Farm Bureau, right there on Frederica, offering friendly local service you can trust. Well, we got some good things happening here at Cromwell Media. Coming up on Friday, 11 till 3, big old blood drive coming up. Yeah, come on over here anytime between 11 and 3. We'll be broadcasting on like four of our stations during that time as well, promoting it and making sure you know about it. You can come out and participate in the blood drive. We occasionally will have these blood drives from time to time because, well, it's important. 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So be sure to come by again, 11 to 3 Friday here at Cromwell Media, 1115 Tamarack. 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

Flight 9, WVJS, your greatest hits. I'm Rob Nichols. You're on the Retro Morning Show, Hump Day Wednesday, 9:29. We'll check out the WVJS weather, which is looking pretty good, in my opinion, compared to all that heat junk we've had. Details on the way from Byron Douglas right now. Gonna party like it's 27 years ago, and it's amazing.

0: 92.9 WVGS, station of PennDOT for a better work day. Rob at 9:35 on the Retro Morning Show. 74 degrees, and Aaron brought me some more info here on the blood drive. Yeah, a few little details I didn't have written down, but I do now. Got our Cromwell blood drive coming up on Friday, 11 to 3. Told you about that. Blumobile here on Tamarack. Non-fasting cholesterol screening, which means you don't have to starve yourself. you can do it right after lunch. It doesn't matter. Yeah. Non-fasting cholesterol screening and T-shirt to each donor. And, of course, the usual guidelines. Must be 17 years old at least, or 16 with signed consent from the parents. Weigh at least 115 pounds. Check your medications with center staff. And eating a good meal prior to donation. And must allow 56 days in between donations. So, standard rules for the blood center. This is coming up from the Western Kentucky Regional Blood Center on Friday here at Cromwell Media, 11 to 3, as we check out our WVJS weather. Mostly sunny today. A high only 80. Yeah. Makes you want to work outside, even though you have to work inside. Partly cloudy tonight, low 61. Sunny 79 tomorrow, mostly cloudy tomorrow night, 62. And looking at Friday, partly sunny, a high of 81. Right now, 74.
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3: Thousands of Google employees are demanding more protection against layoffs. 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
4: About 4,500 Google employees have signed and delivered a petition to Google and Alphabet Incorporated CEO Sundar Pichai. Members of the Alphabet Workers Union delivered the petition on Google's Mountain View campus late last week. Union leaders say they had a productive meeting with one of Pichai's staff members. It comes with the tech market being radically reshaped by the emergence of AI technology. Google's rival companies like Oracle, Meta, and LinkedIn have laid off thousands of employees since 2022, citing AI.
3: The Trump administration is reportedly controlling access to the most advanced AI models. Sources tell CNBC that the White House is now vetting which companies can get access to the latest frontier models. The Trump administration insists the decision still rests with companies like Anthropic and OpenAI. And Google's parent company Alphabet and Tesla will report second quarter financial results on Wednesday. Intel is going to try and recapture its 2025 glow when it reports its earnings on Thursday.
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CCR, Rob here with you back on the Retro Morning Show. My birthday's earlier, by

0: 48, about 12 minutes ahead of the hour of 10 o'clock. Looking at 74 degrees in Owensboro. There's our update from Gavin Roberts, Kentucky Farm Bureau there on Frederick and Owensboro. My time is almost up. I hate it when that happens. Yeah, it's almost up, but got another fella coming up next year at the 10, which will keep you company, play all your favorite tunes. You got the Lunch Rush on the way. Talking about Haynes Johns coming up after the ABC News. That'll be at 10 o'clock this morning. Also a little bit later on, Jeff Nally returns. The Cromwell Ag Radio Network with more ag reports. You'll have them all the way till the 3 o'clock p.m. closing of the market, so be sure to tune him in. All the info and all the music you want right here, your greatest hits. Be sure to drive careful today. We'll see you back here safely tomorrow, okay? Love you.
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2: From ABC News, I'm Sherry Preston. President Trump has arrived at Dover Air Force Base, where he's attending the dignified transfer of remains of the four most recent service members who lost their lives in Iran. Just before leaving the White House, the president was asked what he'd say to the families.
3: All I'm going to say is we love you, we love your child, and that's what they are to them. They're their children. There's no games, no nothing. That's their child.
2: Secretary of State Marco Rubio in the Philippines for a summit of Southeast Asian countries says what's happening in the Gulf could easily happen in other parts of the world, which is why Iran must be stopped now.
4: If we create a precedent in the Middle East where a nation state can decide that they are going to control an international waterway, charge a toll, and if you don't pay them, blow up your ships, we have created a very dangerous precedent which will repeat itself in other parts of the world, including in this region.
2: The family of Nolan Wells has released independent autopsy results for the 18-year-old who died after a boat excursion with friends to a barrier island off Mississippi on the 4th of July. Family lawyer Ben Crump.
5: Cause of death undetermined, pending investigation.
2: Local law enforcement says Wells was suspected to have drowned. OpenAI CEO Sam Altman heads to Washington next week to discuss the next generation of artificial intelligence. As ABC's Jim Ryan reports, he's sure to get a lot of questions about the fact that the technology escaped its testing environment and went rogue recently.
6: At an AI-related startup called Hugging Face, someone realized last Friday the company had been hit by a cyber attack. It wasn't a foreign actor or a domestic terrorist that had breached its system and stolen login data. It was an OpenAI agent that had discovered vulnerabilities in Hugging Face's security and decided on its own to break in.
2: Tropical storm Bertha headed for landfall in Louisiana later today. You're listening to ABC News.
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2: More than 11,000, that's how many suspected and lab-confirmed cases of that parasitic bacteria are out there. ABC's Elizabeth Schulze says Taco Bell's voluntarily taken lettuce off its menus.
10: Other retailers that say they might have gotten that lettuce, for example, Jack in the Box said it removed lettuce. Taco Bell said it removed lettuce. We also know that food suppliers like Sysco, you know, Sysco and U.S. Foods, they distribute foods to hospitals and schools. They say they've also stopped delivering any of those foods that have been recalled.
2: It's back to court today for captured Venezuelan President Nicolas Maduro. ABC's Peter Haralambos will be in the courtroom.
11: Maduro and his wife Celia Flores last appeared in a courtroom in March, where their lawyers unsuccessfully pushed to have the case thrown out because the Treasury Department had blocked the Venezuelan government from paying for their defense lawyers. They've since withdrawn that motion after the Trump administration in April began allowing the Venezuelan government to cover their legal fees. The judge in the case has not yet scheduled a trial date. Peter Haralambos, ABC News.
2: Mexico has filed criminal complaints now with prosecutors' offices in eight states in the U.S. in connection with the deaths of Mexican nationals in ICE detention centers or during ICE operations. 14 Mexican nationals have died in ICE detention centers, and three others have died in ICE operations since May of last year, according to the Mexican government. Today is Prince George's 13th birthday, the palace releasing a new photo of the young prince on its social media pages. I'm Sherry Preston, ABC News.
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15: From the Cromwell Weather Center, I'm Jeff Daly. We get a break from the hot temperatures of the past few days. Sunny with a high of 80 today. Tonight, partly cloudy, low 60. Tomorrow, sunshine and a high of 80. Tomorrow night, mostly cloudy and down to 60. Sunny Friday with a high of 80. Slight chance of rain Friday night, low 66. Saturday, sunny, a 30% chance of rain and a high of 85. Sunday, sunny at a high of 90.
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Glenn Frey's favorite album, because he said that's when we really hit our stride. Title track to that album, One of These Nights, that gave the Eagles their second number one. Well, hi, it's Haynes Johns, and up next, don't tell me my business. I've made over 80 movies. Well, the actor who was schooled and had an unlikely stunt double in what's probably the biggest movie of the year. After Simple Minds.

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0: Third Eye Blind, another band formed in San Francisco with Jumper that peaked at number 5, giving them their second top 5 hit. Well, hi, it's Haynes Johns and the actor that said, "Don't tell me my business, I've made 80 movies." Well, he was schooled by director Christopher Nolan. That's what happened when Matt Damon was pitched the role of Odysseus in the movie The Odyssey, probably going to be the biggest movie of the year, maybe even of the decade. But anyway, Christopher Nolan said, you know, this is going to be a real extreme movie. It's going to be very hard to do. So I looked at him, I said, you know, I've made like 80 movies, so I think I know what I'm doing. I know what's going on. He says, no, I'm not kidding. This is going to be really hard. Matt Damon says, yeah, it turns out he was not lying. He was talking with Willie Geist in the Sunday sit-down. And he added that the entire team in front and behind the camera, all pushing hard to their limits. And everybody was doing the same thing, all pushing themselves hard. And we knew they were all going through it together. And get this, 55-year-old Matt Damon, his stunt double was a 35-year-old female named Devon Dalton. So here's his stunt double, and he said, she has the greatest arms I've ever seen. Now, I did most of my own stunts, but the Canadian-born actor, dancer, and stunt performer, according to IMDb, also pitched in and helped out as well. So quite the breakthrough for Devon Dalton, standing in for Matt Damon at times in The Odyssey. All the way next for us, we go dancing with Billy Idol. I guess we'll include Rod Stewart as well, because he's got some rhythm. But first, trying to sort out this thing called life with Supertramp.
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10: 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Brad Keselowski around the outside. 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
11: Ryan Blaney goes all the way from the bottom to the top to the bottom. Now back to the top. He'll clear Chase Elliott.
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8: Joey Logano dominated last night's Window World 450 at the North Wilkesboro Speedway in North Carolina, leading a race-high 323 laps en route to his first NASCAR Cup Series victory in over a year. The victory for Logano came in the series' first points-paying event at the 5/8 Mile Oval since 1996. Behind Logano at the finish was Denny Hamlin in second, Chase Briscoe third, Ty Gibbs fourth, and Shane Van Gisbergen in fifth, which ties his best finish on an oval. The victory for Logano moves him to 15th in the championship standings. With 5 races left in the regular season, only the top 16 will run for the title. I'm Kyle Rickey. This is NASCAR Hot Pass on the Motor Racing Network.
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0: That's how we met Billy Idol, his debut single, Dancing With Myself. Well, hi, it's Haynes Johns, another first, the first number one for the Foo Fighters, after we kick things off with Stevie Nicks.
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2: Good morning. I'm Jeff Daly on the Cromwell Ag Radio Network at the Chicago Board of Trade this morning. We're back to the stronger side of the equation. The lead is likely wheat futures, where the market this morning is between 13 cents and 26 and a quarter cents a bushel higher. The soybean trade this morning is between 10 cents and 17 and a quarter cents a bushel higher. And the corn market is between 3 and 10 cents a bushel stronger. There are rumors in the marketplace that China yesterday picked up 10 to 12 cargoes of U.S. soybeans. And in the Black Sea region, the conflict between Russia and Ukraine, the traders are having a hard time deciding how much of a premium needs to be on that. Although the Ukrainians have shot down more than 150 Russian ships hauling cargoes. Soybean oil futures are higher this morning. Meal is higher. Rice is higher. Cotton futures are stronger. Live cattle October $3.52 down at $2.1970. Feeder cattle October $8.40 lower at $3.3117. October lean hogs are 45 cents higher at $88.5700. At the Board of Trade, corn futures September 9.5 higher, 462.25. December up 10.5. August soybeans at 1237.5 up 18. November up 15.75 at 1238.5. September wheat up 26.75. I'm Jeff Daly.
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2: From the Cromwell Weather Center, I'm Jeff Daly. We get a break from the hot temperatures of the past few days. Sunny with a high of 80 today. Tonight, partly cloudy, low of 60. Tomorrow, sunshine and a high of 80. Tomorrow night, mostly cloudy and down to 60. Sunny Friday with a high of 80. Slight chance of rain Friday night, low 66. Saturday, sunny, a 30% chance of rain and a high of 85. Sunday, sunny and a high of 90.
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0: Dave Grohl and the Foo Fighters getting their first number one with Learn to Fly. Well, hi, it's Haynes Johns. Happy Wednesday morning to you. We're glad to be part of your day. Thanks for including us. All the way next, another first. The first hit for the Counting Crows after we kick things off with Queen. And all the way next hour, Bella the Wonder Dog to the rescue as her little human needs some help from a charging black bear. Of the surprising where and how. Come on.
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2: From ABC News, I'm Michelle Franzen. In Delaware, President Trump and Pentagon officials, along with families, attended the dignified transfer at Dover Air Base for all four U.S. service members killed in Iranian attacks last weekend. First Lieutenant Tyler James Feehan of Hawaii, Sergeant Angel Rampersad of New York, and Private Isabella Gonzalez of Texas, all killed in Iranian strikes at a U.S. base in Jordan. Sergeant Michael Swinton of North Carolina was killed in Iraq during a controlled detonation of a downed Iranian drone. President Trump, before attending the solemn military ritual, telling reporters what he would say to families.
3: All I'm going to say is we love you, we love your child, and that's what they are to them. They're their children. There's no games, no nothing. That's their child.
2: 18 U.S. service members have died since the war with Iran began February 28th. The U.S. military continues strikes against Iran now for an 11th straight day of renewed hostilities. Secretary of State Marco Rubio at the Asian Summit in Manila defending the ongoing war and says Iran wants to talk.
4: Iran has been reaching out to the United States, both directly and indirectly, to engage in talks about settling the differences with regards to what's happening in that part of the world. Unfortunately, so far, even though we have reached agreements, they have not kept their commitments.
2: In Mississippi, the family of Nolan Wells released findings from an independent autopsy. The teen died following a boat trip with friends July 4th weekend to Horn Island. His body found days later. Authorities say their preliminary investigation suggested Wells drowned. Wells family attorney Benjamin Crump reading the preliminary autopsy report at a briefing today.
5: Cause of death undetermined, pending investigation.
2: Crump says the report also stated that Wells's body was missing the throat organ, which is a standard practice in autopsies, but could be needed here to investigate the cause of death. Tropical storm Bertha churning toward Gulf states. The storm expected to make landfall later today in southern Louisiana. You're listening to ABC.
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2: OpenAI confirms two of its advanced artificial intelligence models went rogue and attacked a digital library. ABC's Hannah Batah has more.
10: OpenAI says this happened during testing in a controlled environment, but the AI models managed to escape containment, connected to the internet, and hack the library of computer code. A startup called Hugging Face. OpenAI is calling it an unprecedented cyber incident, and they're now reinforcing safeguards.
2: OpenAI says it expects this kind of incident to become more common, but the company says it is enhancing its internal security. They're fast, quiet, and affordable. But as e-bike sales have surged, so have injuries related to those vehicles.
11: One estimate puts the number of people hurt in e-bike accidents at 20,000 per year.
12: It's really disheartening.
11: Orthopedic trauma surgeon Hassan Mir sees it firsthand.
12: I'll spend a day operating on kids injured from e-bikes, and then on my way home from work, see more kids on e-bikes.
11: Riders aged 10 to 14 make up the largest percentage of e-bike injuries. When Dr. Mir sees those riders,
12: I wonder if that kid's going to be my next patient.
11: Jim Ryan, ABC News.
2: The Apollo Gallery at the Louvre in Paris is back open to the public for the first time since last year's crown jewels heist. That's when thieves took less than 8 minutes to force their way through a window into the gallery and steal crown jewels valued at over $100 million. Security since then has been enhanced. Michelle Franzen, ABC News.
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16: From the Cromwell Weather Center, I'm Jeff Daly. We get a break from the hot temperatures of the past few days. Sunny with a high of 80 today. Tonight, partly cloudy, low 60. Tomorrow, sunshine and a high of 80. Tomorrow night, mostly cloudy and down to 60. Sunny Friday with a high of 80. Slight chance of rain Friday night, low 66. Saturday, sunny, a 30% chance of rain and a high of 85. Sunday, sunny and a high of 90.
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hit number 2 for anybody with 2 tickets to Paradise that peaked at number 22. Why, it's Haynes Johns, and up next, it's Bella the Wonder Dog to the rescue for her little human needing help from a charging black bear. On the surprising where and how after the first hit for the cat.

0: A flattering request from ZZ Top with Gimme All Your Lovin'. Well, hi, it's Haynes Johns with Bella the Wonder Dog to the rescue for her little human, saving them from a charging black bear. The surprising where is in Connecticut, attract the insurance capital of the world. Home base for Travelers, the Hartford, Cigna, and Aetna, and also Bella the Wonder Dog. Thank you very much. Saving the little human, the main human is Jeffrey Tazara, his husky mix Bella coming to the rescue. He was packing everything up for the family to go off for a quick weekend retreat. And suddenly, Bella came barking, and Jeffrey says it was a vicious bark, not like she barks and yips and howls and stuff like that when she's running around the yard. A different kind of bark. So he ran to the front and saw that Bella was charging toward this black bear that was charging toward his young son in the driveway. So apparently the black bear was suddenly realized, wow, with all this crazy barking and Bella charging at me, I guess I gotta have a change of heart. So the black bear ran away, even ran under the boat that they had there in their driveway and scampered off back into the woods. So seemingly frightened, and there you go. It was Bella to the rescue. So yeah, Bella is gonna get a major T-bone steak, which he says, yeah, she's going to get that our next time we do our family cookout. So very thankful that Bella is out there patrolling their property as well as protecting her family. He said she lives the life probably that most dogs wish they had, because we have that invisible fence thing going on, so she has pretty much free reign all around our property. So she's just out there doing whatever she wants and having fun, but while she's doing that, clearly on safety patrol to protect the family. Way to go, Bella. Enjoy that steak. Coming up, it's going to be the highest chart successes for Tom Cochran, the Stray Cats, and Tom Petty.
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0: the highest chart success for Tom Cochran with his first hit, Life is a Highway, that peaked at number 6. Yep, he says life is a journey, not a destination, so enjoy that journey down that highway of life. Well, you're in luck. We have the soundtrack right here, and we thank you for including us in your Wednesday. My name is Haynes Johns with more of that fun music next. Picture time with the Jay Giles Band after the Steve Miller Band and their first number one.
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2: I'm Chuck Nally on the Cromwell Ag Radio Network. The U.S. stock market is drifting in mixed trade today. Oil prices climbing another 3%. Fighting continues in the war with Iran. The S&P 500 virtually unchanged, coming off its best day in 3 weeks after swinging between modest losses and gains at the start of the trade. The Dow Jones Industrial Average up 0.3%, and the NASDAQ Composite 0.4% lower. The majority of stocks on the S&P 500 rising after more companies reported strong profits for the spring. Expectations are high, generally, and companies will need to match those after their stock price already neared records in anticipation of them. Philip Morris International rose 3.2% after the seller of Marlboro cigarettes reported stronger profit and revenue for the latest quarter than expected, AT&T climbing 3.6%. We saw crude oil prices in the overnight on the international standard above $93 a barrel. At the Chicago Board of Trade, wheat futures have taken off today. The September up 29.5 at 707.5. August soybeans up 16.5 at 1236. November up 16.75 at 1239.75. Rumors of China buying additional soy. September corn 9.5 higher, 462.25. December up 10.5 at 485.75. I'm Jeff Nally.
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2: From the Cromwell Weather Center, I'm Jeff Nally. We get a break from the hot temperatures of the past few days. Sunny with a high of 80 today. Tonight, partly cloudy, low of 60. Tomorrow, sunshine and a high of 80. Tomorrow night, mostly cloudy and down to 60. Sunny Friday with a high of 80. Slight chance of rain Friday night, low of 66. Saturday, sunny, a 30% chance of rain and a high of 85. Sunday, sunny and a high of 90.
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0: The Jay Giles Band, another band formed in Boston with their second consecutive top five hit, title track to that album, Freeze Frame, that peaked at number four. Well, hi, it's Haynes Johns. On the way next, it is Flying Time with the Speedwagon. Then we'll do some concert music from Bob Seger. And on the way next hour, the big bang that might have been. I'll have who passed or was passed over and for what role. Coming up.
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2: From ABC News, I'm Michelle Franzen. In Delaware, President Trump and Pentagon officials, along with families, attended the dignified transfer at Dover Air Base for all four U.S. service members killed in Iranian attacks last weekend. First Lieutenant Tyler James Feehan of Hawaii, Sergeant Angel Rampersad of New York, and Private Isabella Gonzalez of Texas, all killed in Iranian strikes at a U.S. base in Jordan. Sergeant Michael Swinton of North Carolina was killed in Iraq during a controlled detonation of a downed Iranian drone. President Trump, before attending the solemn military ritual, telling reporters what he would say to families.
3: Well, all I'm going to say is we love you, we love your child, and that's what they are to them. They're their children. There's no games, no nothing. That's their child.
2: 18 U.S. service members have died since the war with Iran began February 28th. The U.S. military continues strikes against Iran now for an 11th straight day of renewed hostilities. Secretary of State Marco Rubio at the Asian Summit in Manila defending the ongoing war and says Iran wants to talk.
4: Iran has been reaching out to the United States, both directly and indirectly, to engage in talks about settling the differences with regards to what's happening in that part of the world. Unfortunately, so far, even though we have reached agreements, they have not kept their commitments.
2: In Mississippi, the family of Nolan Wells released findings from an independent autopsy. The teen died following a boat trip with friends July 4th weekend to Horn Island. His body found days later. Authorities say their preliminary investigation suggested Wells drowned. Wells' family attorney Benjamin Crump reading the preliminary autopsy report at a briefing today.
5: Cause of death undetermined, pending investigation.
2: Crump says the report also stated that Wells' body was missing the throat organ, which is a standard practice in autopsies, but could be needed here to investigate the cause of death. Tropical storm Bertha churning toward Gulf states. The storm expected to make landfall later today in southern Louisiana. 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
2: OpenAI confirms two of its advanced artificial intelligence models went rogue and attacked a digital library. ABC's Hannah Batah has more.
10: OpenAI says this happened during testing in a controlled environment, but the AI models managed to escape containment, connected to the internet, and hack the library of computer code. A startup called Hugging Face. OpenAI is calling it an unprecedented cyber incident, and they're now reinforcing safeguards.
2: OpenAI says it expects this kind of incident to become more common, but the company says it is enhancing its internal security. They're fast, quiet, and affordable, but as e-bike sales have surged, so have injuries related to those vehicles.
11: One estimate puts the number of people hurt in e-bike accidents at 20,000 per year.
12: It's really disheartening.
11: Orthopedic trauma surgeon Hassan Mir sees it firsthand.
12: I'll spend a day operating on kids injured from e-bikes, and then on my way home from work, see more kids on e-bikes.
11: Riders aged 10 to 14 make up the largest percentage of e-bike injuries. When Dr. Mir sees those riders,
12: I wonder if that kid's going to be my next patient.
11: Jim Ryan, ABC News.
2: The Apollo Gallery at the Louvre in Paris is back open to the public for the first time since last year's crown jewels heist. That's when thieves took less than 8 minutes to force their way through a window into the gallery and steal crown jewels valued at over $100 million. Security since then has been enhanced. Michelle Franzen, ABC News.
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15: Reporting for Cromwell Media News, I'm Rob Nichols. Rocky Adkins is officially entering Kentucky's race for governor, setting up a competitive Democratic primary with Lieutenant Governor Jacqueline Coleman. Adkins announced Tuesday in a Facebook video centered on the message, keep fighting, then held his first public campaign event at the Borough in Lexington. He called the governor the last line of defense for Kentucky and pledged to stand up for working families. Coleman launched her campaign April 20th to bring strong support from educators and statewide connections. No Republican has officially entered the race. Kentucky schools are being ranked as some of the best school systems in the country. Wallet Hub compared the school systems of all 50 states and D.C. based on metrics such as performance, safety, class size, and instructor credentials. Kentucky ranked 17th in the study. The top spot went to Massachusetts, while the bottom spot went to New Mexico. The office of Kentucky Attorney General Russell Coleman is announcing a settlement with 23andMe. It's a result of a multi-state lawsuit over a data breach that impacted genetic information for nearly 7 million global customers. Kentucky is getting nearly $260,000 of an initial payment of $18 million. Officials say 23andMe did not properly investigate unusual login patterns or test network design features before the data breach in 2023. I'm Rob Nichols reporting.
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17: From the Cromwell Weather Center, I'm Jeff Daly. We get a break from the hot temperatures of the past few days. Sunny with a high of 80 today. Tonight, partly cloudy, low of 60. Tomorrow, sunshine and a high of 80. Tomorrow night, mostly cloudy and down to 60. Sunny Friday with a high of 80. Slight chance of rain Friday night, low 66. Saturday, sunny, a 30% chance of rain and a high of 85. Sunday, sunny and a high of 90.
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Bob Seger from that amazing double album concert set, Live Bullet, with Turn the Page. Well, hi, it's Haynes Johns, and up next, the Big Bang Theory that might have been. I'll have who passed or who was passed over, and for what role, after you two.

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0: A song that peaked at number 33 for David Byrne and the Talking Heads, their fourth top 40 hit with And She Was. Well, hi, it's Haynes Johns with the Big Bang Theory that might have been. Which actors passed or were passed over and for what role? Of course, it launched the careers of Jim Parsons, Kelly Cuoco, and Johnny Galecki. Now, Johnny had kind of had a running start because he was Russ in National Lampoon's Christmas Vacation. But he got cast, of course, as Leonard. But what about other actors considered for the roles of Penny and Sheldon? Well, according to co-creators Chuck Lorre and Bill Prady, they had to consider several actors for not only how they were able to act, but also how they worked well together as a group. Of course, The Big Bang Theory premiered in September of 2007 and ran for 12 seasons. So Jessica Radcliffe has an amazing book called The Big Bang Theory, The Definitive Inside Story of the Epic Series. And they were doing some table reads to find out who was going to be cast in what characters. So for Penny, they originally considered Marissa Tomei and Elizabeth Berkley from Saved by the Bell fame. And by the way, Penny was also a much darker character initially. Later, they pitched it to Macaulay Culkin, who passed on that. And also, John Ross Bowie auditioned for the role of Leonard. They passed on him. Of course, he later got the role of Barry Kripke. And Howard, they actually had Kevin Sussman audition. They passed on him, and he eventually got the role of Stuart Bloom, which, by the way, has a new spinoff series called Stuart Fails to Save the Universe. But once they got everybody cast, especially the five main characters when they originally launched, Johnny Galecki said, you know, when we sat down and read the first table read together, it felt like all the planets aligned and all the puzzle pieces fell into place. Like playing music with a whole new band. It was so exciting and undeniable that this show would not have been the same with a different cast, but it was wonderful that we all got cast together. So, wow, quite the story from the major book. Again, Jennifer Radcliffe, The Big Bang Theory, Definitive Inside Story about that epic hit series. Up next for us, we get our groove on with Madonna, then Whitesnake gets their first number one. But first, we kick off things with the Eagles.
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0: White State getting their first number one with Here I Go Again.
1: Well, hi, it's Haynes Johns. Up next, the first top five hit for the band Tommy Two Tone. Then Billy Joel with this Cray Cray song.
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3: I'm Jeff Nally on the Cromwell Ag Radio Network. It's a stronger market in Chicago today. Corn futures from 2.5 to 8.75 cents a bushel up. Soybeans on the rumor of China buying another 10 to 12 cargoes of soy. We bumped between 7 cents and 14 and a quarter cents a bushel higher. And the wheat trade, the continued conflict between Ukraine and Russia, and the shipping of not only petroleum, but also of wheat between 13 cents and 27 cents higher today. Soybean oil is between 70 cents and a dollar and a dime higher. Soybean meal from 490 to 680 higher. Rice is higher. Cotton futures are higher. Live cattle

0: $0.27 at $7.05. Next July up 19, $7.36.5. I'm Jeff Nelly.
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0: From the Cromwell Weather Center, I'm Jeff Daly. We get a break from the hot temperatures of the past few days. Sunny with a high of 80 today. Tonight, partly cloudy, low of 60. Tomorrow, sunshine and a high of 80. Tomorrow night, mostly cloudy and down to 60. Sunny Friday with a high of 80. Slight chance of rain Friday night, low of 66. Saturday, sunny, a 30% chance of rain and a high of 85. Sunday, sunny and a high of 90.
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0: Billy Joel and the Cray Cray song with You May Be Right that peaked at number 7. Well, hi, it's Haynes Johns. On the way next, the first top 40 hits for 38 Special and Collective Soul. And on the way next hour, who needs a walker, cane, or wheelchair when you're still independent at 108? Wow. I'll have who and their 5 simple tips for a long, fulfilling life coming up.
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13: From ABC News, I'm Michelle Franzen.
12: In New York, ousted Venezuelan leader Nicolas Maduro back in court today. A federal judge set the trial date for his narco-terrorism and drug trafficking case.
13: Maduro appeared at ease as he entered the courtroom without shackles, greeting spectators with good morning in English and waving at one of the sketch artists as he took a seat at the defense table. Judge Alvin Hellerstein promptly set a trial date for June 1st, 2027, the date requested by both prosecutors and defense lawyers. Maduro's lawyers say they plan to file a motion to dismiss the case in September by arguing that Maduro and Flores are protected by sovereign immunity. Peter Haralambos, ABC News, New York.
12: The U.S. military continuing strikes against Iran for an 11th straight day. President Trump and Pentagon officials a short time ago attending the dignified transfer at Dover Air Base in Delaware for the four U.S. service members killed in Iranian attacks. President Trump before the solemn ceremony telling reporters what he would say to families.
14: Well, all I'm going to say is we love you. We love your child. And that's what they are to them. They're their children. There's no games, no nothing. That's their child.
12: 18 U.S. service members have died since the war against Iran began. In California, it is day two of a preliminary hearing for David Burke. The singer, known as David, is accused of murdering the body of a teen last year.
15: On the witness stand on day two of the hearing, David Burke's financial manager and a finance employee of the record company that signed Burke are testifying. Prosecutors are trying to establish that Burke had a huge financial motive to protect his career and that he killed 14-year-old Celeste Rivas to prevent her from exposing their sexual relationship and impacting that career. On Tuesday, prosecutors showed gruesome photos of the crime scene as they try to prove to the judge there's enough evidence to move to trial. Alex Stone, ABC News, Los Angeles.
12: No one won in last night's Mega Millions. Tonight, you have a chance with Powerball, the grand prize up to $567 million. You're listening to ABC News.
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12: Tropical storm Bertha expected to make landfall later today in southeastern Louisiana. Even though the storm is weakening, it's still packed with those powerful winds and heavy rain that could rake the coastline, and it could also lead to flooding inland. ABC's Ginger Z is tracking it all.
20: It's really those parishes south of New Orleans by 4 p.m. this afternoon for those gusts up to 40 miles per hour. And then it goes to barely anything by the time it gets to Texas because it really dies out. So it remains a tropical storm, makes landfall later this afternoon or tonight, then hugs just south of Lake Charles before just becoming a low pressure system into Texas this weekend.
12: In Texas, Governor Greg Abbott ordering state agencies to investigate what he calls advertising for birth tourism. ABC's Jim Ryan reports from the Dallas-Fort Worth area.
21: So-called birth tourism involves women traveling to the United States in order to give birth to a child who is automatically a U.S. citizen. Governor Greg Abbott says two Texas hospitals were advertising birth packages in Mexico. He calls that an abuse of immigration laws, adding that, quote, U.S. citizenship is not for sale.
12: In France, the Apollo Gallery at the Louvre in Paris is back open to the public for the first time since last year's crown jewels heist. That's when thieves took less than 8 minutes forcing their way through a window into the gallery and stole crown jewels valued at over $100 million. Michelle Franzen, ABC News.
22: When you first saw her, she was out walking her dog. 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But when you finally did, it was too late. 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Your foot was on the gas, and her life was on the line. 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
2: From the Cromwell Weather Center, I'm Jeff Daly. We get a break from the hot temperatures of the past few days. Sunny with a high of 80 today. Tonight, partly cloudy, low 60. Tomorrow, sunshine and a high of 80. Tomorrow night, mostly cloudy and down to 60. Sunny Friday with a high of 80. Slight chance of rain Friday night, low 66. Saturday, sunny, a 30% chance of rain and a high of 85. Sunday, sunny and a high of 90.
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The first hit and highest chart success for Collective Soul with Shine, their debut single that peaked at number 11. Well, hi, it's Haynes Johns. Up next, who needs a walker, cane, or wheelchair when you're still independent at 108? That's right, I'll have Who and then 5 simple tips for a long, fulfilling life after Journey.

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0: And that's how we met Aerosmith. Their first top 40 hit with Sweet Emotion that peaked at number 36. They had been releasing music 2 years prior before breaking through with that song in 1975. You gotta be persistent. Why, it's Haynes Johns, and who needs a walker, cane, or wheelchair when you're still independent at 108? The 5 simple tips for a long, fulfilling life coming from Susan Young Brown. She just turned 108 back in April. Her birthday party included the governor of Delaware. So yeah, take that. So she says she exercises every day, reads romance novels, enjoys dancing and socializing, drives her blue Subaru everywhere she needs to go. She's been driving for more than 80 years and just renewed her driver's license until 2033, when she'll be 115 years young. So she was born in April of 1918 in Lincoln, Delaware. Her parents and 9 siblings lived in a house that had no electricity or running water. She went to a segregated elementary school, and she admired her teacher and became determined to become one herself, which she did. She said, "One of the most important things I had in mind when she went to Delaware State University, graduating in 1945, a bachelor's degree in elementary education," and yes, she is still the oldest living alumni for that school. So she retired back in 1977, has lived in the same home for more than 70 years. And she says, "I don't want to know why I'm living so long. I just try to take care of myself, and my tips include keep moving." She credits regular exercise for a big factor of her longevity. She starts every morning by getting on the floor and doing a 10-minute stretching, strengthening, and balancing routine. She says, "I make sure my legs are exercised. I do some chair dancing with the Modern Maturity Center in Dover, a gathering place for older adults," and she drives herself there, by the way, 3 days a week. Number 2, she eats healthy food. She says, "I love chicken and fruit. I don't eat any fried food. I like it, but I know it's not good for me. I also eat berries and lots of fruit like that." Number 3, be independent. She says, "I was married twice. They kept dying on me, but I have no desire to remarry now. I'm not taking care of another man." Number 4, keep your mind busy. She loves doing puzzles and word games as well as reading. Plus, she's active in her community at church and that community center for older adults. And number 5, expand your horizons. She loves traveling. Alaska and Hawaii became U.S. states while she was still a teacher. She's visited both, by the way, even been to Alaska twice. Her favorite place? Hawaii. She says it's beautiful there. She's also been to Spain, Portugal, and Brazil, and other countries around the world. She says, "I love my trips, and I love staying safe." Well, there you go. Thanks for the tips, and happy birthday. Up next, some more firsts. The first top 5 hit for Billy Idol, then the first number 1 for John Parr.
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0: Styx, another band formed in Chicago, getting their fifth top 10 hit when Too Much Time on My Hands peaked at number 9. I have yet to find that date on any of my calendars with Too Much Time on My Hands. Anyway, that's just me. Well, hi, it's Ains Johns. Happy Wednesday to you and happy birthday today to the great George Clinton from Funkadelic as well as Parliament fame. He turns 85 years young. He's actually very quiet in person. Danny Glover turning 80. Of course, he starred in Lethal Weapon as Captain Murdoch. Albert Brooks, the comedian and actor, turning 79, as does Eagle drummer Don Henley. Willem Dafoe turning 71. Does anybody play crazy better? I don't think so. Maybe only matched by Christopher Walken. John Leguizamo, the comedian and actor, turning 62, as does David Spade. Frank Petente from the Bourne movie series turning 52. A.J. Cook from Criminal Minds fame turning 48. Keegan Allen, Toby from Pretty Little Liars turning 37. And Selena Gomez, the singer and actress from Only Murderers in the Building, she turns 34. If it's your birthday or anniversary, we wish you the best. Up next, a 1-2 punch of top 10 hits. The first for Genesis, then the second for Sublime.
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3: From the Cromwell Weather Center, I'm Jeff Daly. We get a break from the hot temperatures of the past few days. Sunny with a high of 80 today. Tonight, partly cloudy, low of 60. Tomorrow, sunshine and a high of 80. Tomorrow night, mostly cloudy and down to 60. Sunny Friday with a high of 80. Slight chance of rain Friday night, low of 66. Saturday, sunny, a 30% chance of rain and a high of 85. Sunday, sunny and a high of 90.
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Another band formed in Long Beach, California, Sublime, getting their second consecutive top five hit when Santeria peaked at number three. My name is Haynes Johns. Thank you for letting me be a part of your day. I hope the rest of your Wednesday goes smoothly. Keep it here, because you've got lots more of your favorites on the way to sing along with, and I'll be back again tomorrow. But let's make today a true Wellness Wednesday and follow the advice from Susan Young Brown, that whatever 8-year-old that I just told you about. Keep moving, and also make wise choices with your food. Exercise at least 20 to 30 minutes a day, every day, and make good choices with your food for your longest, happiest, healthiest life. Coming up next, the first hit and highest chart success for The Outfield, after we kick things off with Queen, this hour's text alert song. So if you can safely text, message, email, or nudge that special someone in your life, say, hey, the sex song from Queen.

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2: From ABC News, I'm Michelle Franzen. In Delaware, President Trump and top military leaders gathered for the dignified transfer at Dover Air Base for the four U.S. service members killed in the Middle East last week. The flag-draped caskets transferred from a military plane to specialized vans. ABC's Louis Martinez has more on the solemn ceremony.
3: The closing of the two doors of those two transfer vehicles, all done simultaneously, a lot of synchronicity taking place there by the two airmen who were closing it, again, symbolizing the dignity with which these remains of fallen service members are treated.
2: The three of the service members have been identified. One has not yet been positively ID'd. The Trump administration striking a nuclear deal with Saudi Arabia. ABC's Patrick Reivel has more.
4: The deal is likely worth billions of dollars for American companies, and it also shuts out Russia and China. But it's also highly controversial because there are fears that it could ultimately paved the way to Saudi Arabia getting a nuclear weapon and then potentially an arms race in the Middle East. Most controversially, the deal potentially opens the door to allowing Saudi Arabia to enrich uranium on its territory.
2: September 11th family organization calls the deal, quote, highly offensive. In Mississippi, the family of Nolan Wells released findings from an independent autopsy. The teen died following a boat trip with friends July 4th weekend to Horn Island. Authorities say their initial investigation suggested he drowned. Wells' family attorney, Benjamin Crump, says the cause of death remains undetermined.
5: Attorney Crump releasing these autopsy results and also pointing out the fact that there are missing organs here does put a significant amount of pressure on Mississippi. Certainly, there's been a lot of attention, a growing national attention on this particular case and the transparency around it. Again, that is what the family is asking for, transparency in this investigation.
2: ABC's Alex Brochet, you're listening to ABC News.
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2: At a rare on-the-record briefing for reporters in Washington, D.C., the head of the U.S. Secret Service says threats against high-profile people they're tasked to protect are, quote, off the charts.
10: A bald eagle named Jackie.
11: The Secret Service says it's handled 10,000 cases involving threats against protectees this year. That's up 40% from last year. Director Sean Curran.
12: The threat, you know, picture and environment is as large as I've ever seen it.
11: Officials say many of the cases involve Americans with mental health issues and that committals at the agency's request are up tenfold. But Deputy Secret Service Director Matt Quinn says the threats are also overseas.
13: Iran has publicly said they want to kill President Trump.
11: Stephen Portnoy, ABC News, Washington.
2: In Northern California, a beloved bald eagle in Big Bear, watched worldwide on a camera feed, has suffered a critical injury.
10: A bald eagle named Jackie became an online sensation, along with her partner Shadow, as a live webcam has for years caught their nest activities, laying eggs and raising their baby bald eagles. But Jackie disappeared from the nest recently, leaving Shadow with their newest babies. She was found struggling in some water. Experts say she had been in a fight with other eagles. Jackie is at a rescue center now where her condition is said to be critical. The center says she has anemia and inflammation impacting her kidneys. Alex Stone, ABC News, Los Angeles.
2: On Wall Street this hour, stocks are mixed. Michelle Franzen, ABC News.
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15: From the Cromwell Weather Center, I'm Jeff Daly. We get a break from the hot temperatures of the past few days. Sunny with a high of 80 today. Tonight, partly cloudy, low 60. Tomorrow, sunshine and a high of 80. Tomorrow night, mostly cloudy and down to 60. Sunny Friday with a high of 80. Slight chance of rain Friday night, low 66. Saturday, sunny, a 30% chance of rain and a high of 85. Sunday, sunny and a high of 90.
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What a great voice on that guy. Tony Lewis leading the outfield. He passed away a few years back. That song came out about 41 years ago, In Your Love. I'm Ken Cocker. We're going to play a great song by INXS, a little band out of Australia coming your way in a bit. And the ELO is going to be here from the 1970s shortly. Don't forget, later on today, all our usual features. Got the Born on Dates of the Lates and Greats coming up, Milestones and Memories. And also, we'll take a look at the music headlines as we ease on down the Wednesday highway. Get ever closer to the weekend.

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0: And there you got a band out of Australia with new sensation. It's NXS. Ken Cocker here doing the cruise. On Wednesday, as we get over the hump and head for the weekend, a lot of great music still to come, including Soul Asylum. I'm going to be here in just a little bit. And we got some vintage cars coming your way as well.
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0: Back to the 80s and the Commissars in Town. I love that song. The group is After the Fire, and this is Ken Cocker. Did you see the incident this past weekend in New York? I guess there was some sort of a convention going on. Tom Brady was there. You know who he is. You know who Logan Paul is? He's a influencer. He's got a YouTube channel. He's a wrestler. He's got a brother named Jake Paul. Same thing. And Logan and Tom Brady got into a little bit of a tiff, and all of a sudden, Tom Brady slapped him. And you wonder, was it a put-on or was it real? I don't know that. Later, Tom Brady called him on X. He called Logan Paul a dork, and Logan said that he and his brother Jake are looking for Tom Brady. So we'll have to wait and see what happens with Chapter 2. Eric Clapton is coming.
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2: Good afternoon. I'm Jeff Talley on the Cromwell Ag Radio Network. It's a stronger day in Chicago. Soft red winter wheat, 15 to 27 and 3/4 cents higher. Soybeans, 9 to 16 and a quarter higher. And corn, 3 to 9 and a half cents a bushel stronger. Strong rumors in the market that China's bought another 10 to 12 cargoes of U.S. soy. Also aware that Chinese leader Xi Jinping is expected in the U.S. in September. Wheat is being rallied by the hot weather in Europe and also by the conflict between Russia and Ukraine that is keeping Russian wheat within its borders. The corn market was stronger today. We are also seeing some escalation now of Houthi rebels that are threatening Saudi Arabia ships taking cargo through the Red Sea, another point of contention for transportation of crude to the world. Soybean oil and meal were both higher today. Rice and cotton were higher. October live cattle off $4 at $219.20. Feeders October down $9.72 at $329.85. And October lean hogs up 22 cents at $88.35. September corn up 9 1/4, $4.62. December up 9 1/2, $4.84 3/4. August soybeans up 13 1/2 at $12.33. November up 16 1/4 at $12.39. September wheat up 27 3/4, $7.05 3/4. I'm Jeff Nally.
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2: From the Cromwell Weather Center, I'm Jeff Daly. We get a break from the hot temperatures of the past few days. Sunny with a high of 80 today. Tonight, partly cloudy, low 60. Tomorrow, sunshine and a high of 80. Tomorrow night, mostly cloudy and down to 60. Sunny Friday with a high of 80. Slight chance of rain Friday night, low 66. Saturday, sunny, a 30% chance of rain and a high of 85. Sunday, sunny and a high of 90.
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0: Time, Bobby Sherman. Gosh, he was a great teen idol back in the day, and he was in, what was the name of that show that he was in? Here Come the Brides, I think it was, right? He was born in 1945, and he died last year. Willem Dafoe is 71 today. The actor David Spade is 62, and actress Selena Gomez celebrating birthday 34. And there's your Born on Dates of the Lates and Greats.
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2: From ABC News, I'm Michelle Franzen. Hostilities between the U.S. and Iran intensifying with daily strikes in the region and the Strait of Hormuz closed off to most shipping traffic. The Trump administration says it's decimating Iran's capabilities and that Iran wants to negotiate. But Iranian officials say if Iran can't sell oil due to ongoing strikes, no one in the region will be able to sell oil. Here's ABC's Karen Travers.
3: It was Secretary of State Marco Rubio who insisted that the United States is still open to diplomacy, but said that the military operation would have course continue targeting Iran when it comes to them striking at commercial ships, that they want to try to degrade Iran's capabilities to go after commercial shipping in the Strait of Hormuz. It's a very different message, though, in terms of the negotiations than what we heard yesterday from President Trump.
2: Earlier in Delaware, the president attended the dignified transfer at Dover Air Base for all four U.S. service members killed in Iranian attacks last weekend. Cases of cyclosporiasis continue to rise. The CDC confirming 11,000 cases across 41 states. ABC's Yuri Benajoud has more.
4: While health officials have linked some of these cases to shredded iceberg lettuce served at Taco Bell restaurants in five states, they are looking into other potential sources as well. Taylor Farms has issued a voluntary recall of all their iceberg lettuce grown in central Mexico. Those products went to American food distributors, fast food chains, and grocery stores, all now working to ensure those products are pulled from the supply chain.
2: Tropical storm Bertha making landfall in St. Bernard Parish this afternoon in Louisiana. Governor Jeff Landry says it is a welcome break.
5: The storm is likely not to produce the type of rainfall or wind event that it could have.
2: The storm losing some steam, but officials are warning residents that they should remain vigilant and that the storm could troll the coastline with heavy rain, severe flooding, and damaging winds as it moves towards Texas in the coming days. You're listening to ABC News.
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2: OpenAI confirming two of its advanced artificial intelligence models went rogue and attacked a digital library. Here's ABC's Hannah Bata.
9: OpenAI says this happened during testing in a controlled environment, but the AI models managed to escape containment, connected to the internet, and hack the library of computer code. A startup called Hugging Face. OpenAI is calling it an unprecedented cyber incident, and they're now reinforcing safeguards.
2: OpenAI also says it expects this kind of incident to become more common. In California, it is day two of a preliminary hearing for David Burke. He's the singer known as David, accused of murdering a teen last year. Prosecutors are trying to establish a motive.
10: On the witness stand on day two of the hearing, David Burke's financial manager and a finance employee of the record company that signed Burke are testifying. Prosecutors are trying to establish that Burke had a huge financial motive to protect his career and that he killed 14-year-old Celeste Rivas to prevent her from exposing their sexual relationship and impacting that career. On Tuesday, prosecutors showed gruesome photos of the crime scene as they try to prove to the judge there's enough evidence to move to trial. Alex Stone, ABC News, Los Angeles.
2: Africa's top health body says more than 1,000 people have died in the Ebola outbreak in Congo, making it the fastest Ebola outbreak in history. The World Health Organization says the true scale of cases could be 2 to 4 times larger. Michelle Franzen, ABC News.
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14: From the Cromwell Weather Center, I'm Jeff Daly. We get a break from the hot temperatures of the past few days. Sunny with a high of 80 today. Tonight, partly cloudy, low 60. Tomorrow, sunshine and a high of 80. Tomorrow night, mostly cloudy and down to 60. Sunny Friday with a high of 80. Slight chance of rain Friday night, low 66. Saturday, sunny, a 30% chance of rain and a high of 85. Sunday, sunny and a high of 90.
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That might be the best song ever, under 2.5 minutes. Rich Girl, Daryl Hall and John Oates. By the way, Daryl Hall, did you hear this? Had a kidney transplant, not really well publicized, happened, I guess, about a month or so ago. He plans on touring again, but probably not this year. You can certainly understand that. Stone Temple Pilots up in a bit. This guy, meanwhile, is touring with John Fogerty of CCR this summer. Steve Winwood.

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0: And that is Plush, the Stone Temple Pilots. I'm Ken Cocker. Well, a show a lot of people have been waiting for, the spinoff of the Big Bang Theory called Stuart Fails to Save the Universe, is going to launch this Thursday on HBO Max. And I've seen the trailers. There's four or five of them, plus a lot of interviews. And it doesn't appear to be similar to the original show in tone. It seems maybe just a little bit darker. That doesn't mean it's bad. I'm just saying it's a little bit different. And you've got the characters from The Big Bang Theory. It's Stuart, who owned the comic book store, and Denise's girlfriend, and the geology guy, the rock guy, Sheldon used to call him. What's his name? Bert. He's in it. And Barry Kripke and Will Wheaton has a part as well. So we're looking forward to the premiere. One episode drops every week, and the first one is this Thursday.
1: And Doug.
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0: Well, we're going back to 1978. That's one of the first hits for Journey, The Wheel in the Sky. It's Ken Cocker, Joan Jett, and the Blackhearts on a world tour this summer and fall. We get them coming up, and a little something from Blue Oyster Cult on the way as well. And later on, we'll take a look at milestones and memories for this day.
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2: 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It's a stronger day in Chicago. Soft red winter wheat, 15 to 27 and 3/4 cents higher. Soybeans, 9 to 16 and a quarter higher. And corn, 3 to 9 and a half cents a bushel stronger. Strong rumors in the market that China's bought another 10 to 12 cargoes of U.S. soy. Also aware that Chinese leader Xi Jinping is expected in the U.S. in September. Wheat is being rallied by the hot weather in Europe and also by the conflict between Russia and Ukraine that is keeping Russian wheat within its borders. The corn market was stronger today. We are also seeing some escalation now of how the rebels that are threatening Saudi Arabia ships taking cargo through the Red Sea, another point of contention for transportation of crude to the world. Soybean oil and meal were both higher today. Rice and cotton were higher. October live cattle off $4 at $219.20. Feeders October down $9.72 at $329.85. And October lean hogs up 22 cents at $88.35. September corn up 9 1/4, 462. December up 9 1/2, 484 3/4. August soybeans up 13 1/2 at 1233. November up 16 1/4 at 1239. September wheat up 27 3/4, 705 3/4. I'm Jeff Nally.
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4: I'm Chief Meteorologist Jeff Lyons with your 14 First Alert forecast. For the overnight hours, clear and cooler with a low of 61 degrees. On Thursday, sunny and pleasant, a high of 79. Clear again on Thursday night with a low of 61. On Friday, mostly sunny, still mild for this time of the year with a high of 80 degrees. I'm Chief Meteorologist Jeff Lyons with your 14 First Alert forecast.
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4: I'm Chief Meteorologist Jeff Lyons with your 14 First Alert forecast. For the overnight hours, clear and cooler with a low of 61 degrees. On Thursday, sunny and pleasant, a high of 79. Clear again on Thursday night with a low of 61. On Friday, mostly sunny, still mild for this time of the year with a high of 80 degrees. I'm Chief Meteorologist Jeff Lyons with your 14 First Alert forecast.
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0: Running For You is Blue, Oyster Cult. Tom Petty from the album Full Moon Fever in 1989, Without the Heartbreakers, is coming up here in just a bit. Let's take a look at milestones and memories for today. 1959, Ed Wood's movie Plan 9 from Outer Space, considered by many the worst movie ever made, had its debut, and it is a funny movie to watch, unintentionally so. 1969, Aretha Franklin arrested following a traffic accident. Those charges later were dropped. 1991, Jeffrey Dahmer confessed to killing 17 men in 1978. 1994, O.J. Simpson pled not guilty at his arraignment. And in 2016, Hillary Clinton announced Virginia Senator Tim Kaine as her running mate for the presidency. And there's a look at the milestones and memories for today.
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2: From ABC News, I'm Michelle Franzen. Hostilities between the U.S. and Iran intensifying with daily strikes in the region and the Strait of Hormuz closed off to most shipping traffic. The Trump administration says it's decimating Iran's capabilities and that Iran wants to negotiate. But Iranian officials say if Iran can't sell oil due to ongoing strikes, no one in the region will be able to sell oil. Here's ABC's Karen Travers.
3: It was Secretary of State Marco Rubio who insisted that the United States is still open to diplomacy, but said that the military operation would have course continue targeting Iran when it comes to them striking at commercial ships, that they want to try to degrade Iran's capabilities to go after commercial shipping in the Strait of Hormuz. It's a very different message, though, in terms of the negotiations than what we heard yesterday from President Trump.
2: Earlier in Delaware, the president attended the dignified transfer at Dover Air Base for all four U.S. service members killed in Iranian attacks last weekend. Cases of cyclosporiasis continue to rise. The CDC confirming 11,000 cases across 41 states. ABC's Yuri Benajoud has more.
4: While health officials have linked some of these cases to shredded iceberg lettuce served at Taco Bell restaurants in five states, they are looking into other potential sources as well. Taylor Farms has issued a voluntary recall of all their iceberg lettuce grown in central Mexico. Those products went to American food distributors, fast food chains, and grocery stores, all now working to ensure those products are pulled from the supply chain.
2: Tropical storm Bertha making landfall in St. Bernard Parish this afternoon in Louisiana. Governor Jeff Landry says it is a welcome break.
5: The storm is likely not to produce the type of rainfall or wind event that it could have.
2: The storm losing some steam, but officials are warning residents that they should remain vigilant and that the storm could troll the coastline with heavy rain, severe flooding, and damaging winds as it moves toward Texas in the coming days. You're listening to ABC News.
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2: OpenAI confirming two of its advanced artificial intelligence models went rogue and attacked the digital library. Here's ABC's Hannah Bata.
9: OpenAI says this happened during testing in a controlled environment, but the AI models managed to escape containment, connected to the internet, and hack the library of computer code. A startup called Hugging Face. OpenAI is calling it an unprecedented cyber incident, and they're now reinforcing safeguards.
2: OpenAI also says it expects this kind of incident to become more common. In California, it is day two of a preliminary hearing for David Burke. He's the singer known as David, accused of murdering a teen last year. Prosecutors are trying to establish a motive.
10: On the witness stand on day two of the hearing, David Burke's financial manager and a finance employee of the record company that signed Burke are testifying. Prosecutors are trying to establish that Burke had a huge financial motive to protect his career and that he killed 14-year-old Celeste Rivas to prevent her from exposing their sexual relationship and impacting that career. On Tuesday, prosecutors showed gruesome photos of the crime scene as they try to prove to the judge there's enough evidence to move to trial. Alex Stone, ABC News, Los Angeles.
2: Africa's top health body says more than 1,000 people have died in the Ebola outbreak in Congo, making it the fastest Ebola outbreak in history. The World Health Organization says the true scale of cases could be 2 to 4 times larger. Michelle Franzen, ABC News.
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14: Reporting for Cromwell Media News, I'm Rob Nichols. Rocky Adkins is officially entering Kentucky's race for governor, setting up a competitive Democratic primary with Lieutenant Governor Jacqueline Coleman. Adkins announced Tuesday in a Facebook video centered on the message, keep fighting, then held his first public campaign event at the Borough in Lexington. He called the governor the last line of defense for Kentucky and pledged to stand up for working families. Coleman launched her campaign April 20th to bring strong support from educators and statewide connections. No Republican has officially entered the race. Kentucky schools are being ranked as some of the best school systems in the country. Walnut Hub compared the school systems of all 50 states and D.C. based on metrics such as performance, safety, class size, and instructor credentials. Kentucky ranked 17th in the study. The top spot went to Massachusetts, while the bottom spot went to New Mexico. The office of Kentucky Attorney General Russell Coleman is announcing a settlement with 23andMe. It's a result of a multi-state lawsuit over a data breach that impacted genetic information for nearly 7 million global customers. Kentucky is getting nearly $260,000 of an initial payment of $18 million. Officials say 23andMe did not properly investigate unusual login patterns or test network design features before the data breach in 2023. I'm Rob Nichols reporting.
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15: I'm Chief Meteorologist Jeff Lyons with your 14 First Alert forecast. For the overnight hours, clear and cooler with a low of 61 degrees. On Thursday, sunny and pleasant, a high of 79. Clear again on Thursday night with a low of 61. On Friday, mostly sunny, still mild for this time of the year with a high of 80 degrees. I'm Chief Meteorologist Jeff Lyons with your 14 First Alert forecast.
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The world I know is Collective Soul, and we are doing the Wednesday cruise. As Ken Cocker, we're going to play some Doobie Brothers for you here in just a little bit from the early 1970s. Later on this hour, a look at music headlines. I want you to hang for that, but right now it's the Police and Every Breath You Take from Synchronicity.

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0: Doobie Brothers together almost 55 years, formed in San Jose, California, all those years ago. Gone through so many different, reconstructions, is that the word? Back in 1976, Michael McDonald came on board because Tom Johnston got sick, and then Michael went on his own. Tom Johnston came back, and now they're all together, which is kind of cool. Bob Seger, Edgar Winter, coming up in a bit.
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0: 1980 Hall of Fame rock and roller Pat Benatar. Hit me with your best shot. Yeah, it's Ken Cocker doing the cruiser once I get you over the hump and heading for the weekend. Got some Genesis coming your way here in just a little bit. And, you know, the lead singer of Genesis is going into the Rock and Roll Hall of Fame in November. And so is the band Oasis. So Genesis and Oasis are coming up.
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5: I'm Chief Meteorologist Jeff Lyons with your 14 First Alert forecast. For the overnight hours, clear and cooler with a low of 61 degrees. On Thursday, sunny and pleasant, a high of 79. Clear again on Thursday night with a low of 61. On Friday, mostly sunny, still mild for this time of the year with a high of 80 degrees. I'm Chief Meteorologist Jeff Lyons with your 14 First Alert forecast.
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0: as I mentioned earlier, they're going to the Rock and Roll Hall of Fame in November, Oasis. And the ELO is coming your way in just a bit. While we had the chance, though, I thought we'd take a look at the music headlines for today and see if there's anything that piques your interest. Star Bob Dylan, he's added dozens of more shows to his 2026 U.S. and European tour. Freddie Boom Boom Cannon, known for early hits like Tallahassee Lassie and most famously Palisades Park, has passed away at the age of 89. REM guitarist Peter Buck tells Mojo Magazine that despite internet rumors, there's no chance of the band reuniting for a tour or any new music. And Ozzy Osbourne's hometown of Birmingham, England, celebrates his memory with the first Ozzy Day. Hey, pretty cool. That is today, as a matter of fact, the one-year anniversary of his passing. And there you have it, a look at the music headlines today.
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2: From ABC News, I'm Michelle Franzen. Hostilities between the U.S. and Iran intensifying with daily strikes in the region and the Strait of Hormuz closed off to most shipping traffic. The Trump administration says it's decimating Iran's capabilities and that Iran wants to negotiate. But Iranian officials say if Iran can't sell oil due to ongoing strikes, no one in the region will be able to sell oil. Here's ABC's Karen Travers.
3: It was Secretary of State Marco Rubio who insisted that the United States is still open to diplomacy, but said that the military operation would, of course, continue targeting Iran when it comes to them striking at commercial ships, that they want to try to degrade Iran's capabilities to go after commercial shipping in the Strait of Hormuz. It's a very different message, though, in terms of the negotiations than what we heard yesterday from President Trump.
2: Earlier in Delaware, the president attended the dignified transfer at Dover Air Base for all four U.S. service members killed in Iranian attacks last weekend. Cases of cyclosporiasis continue to rise. The CDC confirming 11,000 cases across 41 states. ABC's Yuri Benajoud has more.
4: While health officials have linked some of these cases to shredded iceberg lettuce served at Taco Bell restaurants in five states, they are looking into other potential sources as well. Taylor Farms has issued a voluntary recall of all their iceberg lettuce grown in central Mexico. Those products went to American food distributors, fast food chains, and grocery stores, all now working to ensure those products are pulled from the supply chain.
2: Tropical storm Bertha making landfall in St. Bernard Parish this afternoon in Louisiana. Governor Jeff Landry says it is a welcome break.
5: The storm is likely not to produce the type of rainfall or wind event that it could have.
2: The storm losing some steam, but officials are warning residents that they should remain vigilant and that the storm could troll the coastline with heavy rain, severe flooding, and damaging winds as it moves toward Texas in the coming days. You're listening to ABC News.
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2: OpenAI confirming two of its advanced artificial intelligence models went rogue and attacked a digital library. Here's ABC's Hannah Bata.
9: OpenAI says this happened during testing in a controlled environment, but the AI models managed to escape containment, connected to the internet, and hack the library of computer code. A startup called Hugging Face. OpenAI is calling it an unprecedented cyber incident, and they're now reinforcing safeguards.
2: OpenAI also says it expects this kind of incident to become more common. In California, it is day two of a preliminary hearing for David Burke. He's the singer known as David, accused of murdering a teen last year. Prosecutors are trying to establish a motive.
10: On the witness stand on day two of the hearing, David Burke's financial manager and a finance employee of the record company that signed Burke are testifying. Prosecutors are trying to establish that Burke had a huge financial motive to protect his career and that he killed 14-year-old Celeste Rivas to prevent her from exposing their sexual relationship and impacting that career. On Tuesday, prosecutors showed gruesome photos of the crime scene as they try to prove to the judge there's enough evidence to move to trial. Alex Stone, ABC News, Los Angeles.
2: Africa's top health body says more than 1,000 people have died in the Ebola outbreak in Congo, making it the fastest Ebola outbreak in history. The World Health Organization says the true scale of cases could be 2 to 4 times larger. Michelle Franzen, ABC News.
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14: Reporting for Cromwell Media News, I'm Rob Nichols. Rocky Atkins is officially entering Kentucky's race for governor, setting up a competitive Democratic primary with Lieutenant Governor Jacqueline Coleman. Atkins announced Tuesday in a Facebook video centered on the message, keep fighting, then held his first public campaign event at the Burl in Lexington. He called the governor the last line of defense for Kentucky and pledged to stand up for working families. Coleman launched her campaign April 20th to bring strong support from educators and statewide connections. No Republican has officially entered the race. Kentucky schools are being ranked as some of the best school systems in the country. Wallet Hub compared the school systems of all 50 states and D.C. based on metrics such as performance, safety, class size, and instructor credentials. Kentucky ranked 17th in the study. The top spot went to Massachusetts, while the bottom spot went to New Mexico. The office of Kentucky Attorney General Russell Coleman is announcing a settlement with 23andMe. It's a result of a multi-state lawsuit over a data breach that impacted genetic information for nearly 7 million global customers. Kentucky is getting nearly $260,000 of an initial payment of $18 million. Officials say 23andMe did not properly investigate unusual login patterns or test network design features before the data breach in 2023. I'm Rob Nichols reporting.
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16: I'm Chief Meteorologist Jeff Lyons with your 14 First Alert forecast. For the overnight hours, clear and cooler with a low of 61 degrees. On Thursday, sunny and pleasant, a high of 79. Clear again on Thursday night with a low of 61. On Friday, mostly sunny, still mild for this time of the year with a high of 80 degrees. I'm Chief Meteorologist Jeff Lyons with your 14 First Alert forecast.
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About 50 years old, that song is, or those two songs are. We Will Rock You and We Are the Champions is Queen. I'm Ken Cocker. ZZ Top, that little old band from Texas, on the way here in just a little bit as we do the Wednesday Cruise. Right now, though, A Semi-Charm Kind of Life. I love this song. It's Third Eye Blind. Oh, you got to do that.

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0: ZZ Top and Legs from Eliminator. And Billy Gibbons going to be part of the Crossroads Guitar Festival coming up in September in Austin, led by the great Eric Clapton. I wonder if they're going to stream any of that. That would be really cool. Hey, Billy Squire's coming your way. And what else we got lined up for you? Some Green Day in a bit as we do the Cruise for Wednesday.
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0: When I Come Around. That is Green Day. This is Ken Cocker. I mentioned earlier Don Henley is having a birthday, and we are going to take a look at the one on the dates of the lates and greats here in a bit. But I want to mention Don, who's turning 79 today, because we got a song from 1979 by the Eagles on the...
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9: I'm Chief Meteorologist Jeff Lyons with your 14 First Alert forecast. For the overnight hours, clear and cooler with a low of 61 degrees. On Thursday, sunny and pleasant, a high of 79. Clear again on Thursday night with a low of 61. On Friday, mostly sunny, still mild for this time of the year with a high of 80 degrees. I'm Chief Meteorologist Jeff Lyons with your 14 First Alert forecast.
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0: Sadly, he died last year. Willem Dafoe, the actor, is 71. Comedian David Spade is 62. And Selena Gomez, the actress, 34. And there are your Born on Dates of the Lates and Greats today.
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You're banging on the bongos like a chimpanzee. 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

0: News, I'm Michelle Franzen. Hostilities between the U.S. and Iran intensifying with daily strikes in the region and the Strait of Hormuz closed off to most shipping traffic. The Trump administration says it's decimating Iran's capabilities and that Iran wants to negotiate. But Iranian officials say if Iran can't sell oil due to ongoing strikes, no one in the region will be able to sell oil. Here's ABC's Karen Travers.
1: It was Secretary of State Marco Rubio who insisted that the United States is still open to diplomacy, but said that the military operation would have course, continue targeting Iran when it comes to them striking at commercial ships, that they want to try to degrade Iran's capabilities to go after commercial shipping in the Strait of Hormuz. It's a very different message, though, in terms of the negotiations than what we heard yesterday from President Trump.
0: Earlier in Delaware, the president attended the dignified transfer at Dover Air Base for all four U.S. service members killed in Iranian attacks last weekend. Cases of cyclosporiasis continue to rise. The CDC confirming 11,000 cases across 41 states. ABC's Yuri Benajoud has more.
2: While health officials have linked some of these cases to shredded iceberg lettuce served at Taco Bell restaurants in five states, they are looking into other potential sources as well. Taylor Farms has issued a voluntary recall of all their iceberg lettuce grown in central Mexico. Those products went to American food distributors, fast food chains, and grocery stores, all now working to ensure those products are pulled from the supply chain.
0: Tropical storm Bertha making landfall in St. Bernard Parish this afternoon in Louisiana. Governor Jeff Landry says it is a welcome break.
3: The storm is likely not to produce the type of rainfall or wind event that it could have.
0: The storm losing some steam, but officials are warning residents that they should remain vigilant and that the storm could troll the coastline with heavy rain, severe flooding, and damaging winds as it moves towards Texas in the coming days. You're listening to ABC News.
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0: OpenAI confirming two of its advanced artificial intelligence models went rogue and attacked a digital library. Here's ABC's Hannah Bata.
7: OpenAI says this happened during testing in a controlled environment, but the AI models managed to escape containment, connected to the internet, and hack the library of computer code. A startup called Hugging Face. OpenAI is calling it an unprecedented cyber incident, and they're now reinforcing safeguards.
0: OpenAI also says it expects this kind of incident to become more common. In California, it is day two of a preliminary hearing for David Burke. He's the singer known as David, accused of murdering a teen last year. Prosecutors are trying to establish a motive.
8: On the witness stand on day two of the hearing, David Burke's financial manager and a finance employee of the record company that signed Burke are testifying. Prosecutors are trying to establish that Burke had a huge financial motive to protect his career and that he killed 14-year-old Celeste Rivas to prevent her from exposing their sexual relationship and impacting that career. On Tuesday, prosecutors showed gruesome photos of the crime scene as they try to prove to the judge there's enough evidence to move to trial. Alex Stone, ABC News, Los Angeles.
0: Africa's top health body says more than 1,000 people have died in the Ebola outbreak in Congo, making it the fastest Ebola outbreak in history. The World Health Organization says the true scale of cases could be 2 to 4 times larger. Michelle Franzen, ABC News.
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12: Reporting for Cromwell Media News, I'm Rob Nichols. Rocky Adkins is officially entering Kentucky's race for governor, setting up a competitive Democratic primary with Lieutenant Governor Jacqueline Coleman. Adkins announced Tuesday in a Facebook video centered on the message, "Keep fighting," then held his first public campaign event at the Borough in Lexington. He called the governor the last line of defense for Kentucky and pledged to stand up for working families. Coleman launched her campaign April 20th to bring strong support from educators and statewide connections. No Republican has officially entered the race. Kentucky schools are being ranked as some of the best school systems in the country. Wallet Hub compared the school systems of all 50 states and D.C. based on metrics such as performance, safety, class size, and instructor credentials. Kentucky ranked 17th in the study. The top spot went to Massachusetts, while the bottom spot went to New Mexico. The office of Kentucky Attorney General Russell Coleman is announcing a settlement with 23andMe. It's a result of a multi-state lawsuit over a data breach that impacted genetic information for nearly 7 million global customers. Kentucky is getting nearly $260,000 of an initial payment of $18 million. Officials say 23andMe did not properly investigate unusual login patterns or test network design features before the data breach in 2023. I'm Rob Nichols reporting.
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14: I'm Chief Meteorologist Jeff Lyons with your 14 First Alert forecast. For the overnight hours, clear and cooler with a low of 61 degrees. On Thursday, sunny and pleasant, a high of 79. Clear again on Thursday night with a low of 61. On Friday, mostly sunny, still mild for this time of the year with a high of 80 degrees. I'm Chief Meteorologist Jeff Lyons with your 14 First Alert forecast.
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and four non-blondes. We got the BTO from the early 1970s coming your way in just a bit. Later on this hour, I'll look at milestones and memories. These guys, after being gone for 4 years and 3 years after vocal cord surgery for John, they're back on tour talking about Bon Jovi.

0: Gotta love that song from the BTO, and Fred Turner sings lead on that. Randy Bachman usually sang lead on most of them. It's Let It Ride from the early 1970s, and this is Ken Cocker doing the cruise. Very pleased to have you along for the ride, and great music from Joan Jett and the Blackhearts coming your way in a little bit. And Dead or Alive as well. And don't forget, Reacher is starting the brand new season, season 4. On August 12th, 3 episodes will drop that day on Amazon Prime, and then 1 a week after that. And he has a movie coming out later this week. It's called Motor City, talking about Alan Ritchson, the star of Reacher. And in this movie, there's very little dialogue, just action. Looking forward to seeing that.
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6: 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The Joe Gibbs Racing pilot who sat on the pole last year explained that his squad shares the dream.
11: As a team, they've kind of rallied behind that Indy is a very important race for me, but just trying to be best prepared that we can be, you know, from a setup standpoint and even just from a driving standpoint, there's a lot of things that, you know, I could probably do a lot better there than, I did last year. So yeah, just a huge emphasis for us at Indianapolis and myself, obviously, and hopefully, if we can win there, it would be the coolest thing ever.
6: I'm Susie Armstrong. 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

0: And the car is so very popular in the late 1970s on through the mid-80s. Let's go. On I Hope Your Favorite Radio Station, we're going to take a look at the music headlines for today. Bob Dylan has added dozens more shows to his 2026 U.S. and European tour. Here's some sad news. Freddie Boom Boom Cannon, he is known for the rock hits Tallahassee Lassie and, of course, Palisades Park, has died at the age of 89. REM guitarist Peter Buck tells Mojo magazine that despite internet rumors, there's no chance of the band reuniting for a tour or new music anytime soon. And Ozzy Osbourne's hometown of Birmingham, England, celebrates his memory with the first ever Ozzy Day today, the one-year anniversary of his passing. They're going to do this every year on this date. And there you have a look at the music headlines today.
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6: I'm Chief Meteorologist Jeff Lyons with your 14 First Alert forecast. For the overnight hours, clear and cooler with a low of 61 degrees. On Thursday, sunny and pleasant, a high of 79. Clear again on Thursday night with a low of 61. On Friday, mostly sunny, still mild for this time of the year with a high of 80 degrees. I'm Chief Meteorologist Jeff Lyons with your 14 First Alert forecast.
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0: making music for nearly 55 years. That's from the album The Captain and Me. It's China Grove and the Doobie Brothers. I'm Ken Cocker. Jackson Browns around the corner. Time for me to bail on out of here, but back tomorrow. And we'll kick things off and make things great for a Thursday as we get ever closer to the weekend. Hope we helped you get over the hump in good shape today. Hang tough and be cool. And we're going to see you on Thursday.
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